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5: 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You ready to kick off a brand new hour?
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0: It's Backstage Country. I'm Elena. Jordan Davis is your host this week, and we're catching up on all the things. You know, Jordan, it's been a minute since I've seen you.
1: Yeah.
0: You are known to have some pretty powerful collaborations. Are there any songs that you've written that you're like, ooh, I definitely want to get somebody on this?
1: There's a couple that I have pinpointed for songs, collabs I want to do. Here recently, you know, I got to go do some songs with Brandon Lake.
0: Yes. And, y'all went viral.
1: Dude, it was.
0: A couple weeks ago with that.
1: Brandon's an amazing human. I was blown away by the show.
0: Yeah.
1: Like, I mean, it went from revival worship to Southern rock show to country concert, all in an hour, 2 hour period. Mm-hmm. And I was just floored by it. And I told him leaving, I was like, man, we've got to do something together. We've got to get together and write and try to get something that we can put out together. So I don't ever want to force it, but he's definitely one that I would love to put a song out with.
0: Well, clearly everybody else would love that too. Because like, yeah. I said, like when you guys performed, was it By Dirt?
1: Yeah, we did By Dirt.
0: Yeah.
1: And then When a Cowboy Prays, him and Cody's collab.
0: Yes, that's right.
1: Which was awesome.
0: I could not escape those videos, and I wasn't mad about it.
1: Yeah.
0: But like, they were everywhere. So yeah, I think the
1: awesome
0: manifestation needs to happen for not only you, but the fans as
1: 100%,
0: well.
1: Yeah.
2: 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More just ahead with Jordan Davis.
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29: 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Isolated showers and thunderstorms diminish through the night. They become widespread again through the day Thursday, and some could be heavy at times. Low in the low 70s, high upper 80s. More of the same Friday. Afternoon showers and storms are heavy at times. The high in the upper 80s. Now, more of today's hot country and your all-time favorites on Kix Country 98.7.
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0: It's Backstage Country. I'm Elena. Jordan Davis is your host this week, and we're catching up on all the things. You know, Jordan, it's been a minute since I've seen you.
1: Yeah.
0: You were here last year, right around when Learn the Hard Way was either just coming out or had just come out.
1: Just come out.
0: I want to talk about that creative process that you're in right now, because since you are a year removed from, you know, all the craziness of album release and all of that stuff, like, when did you find that you were back in that creative space?
1: Yeah. I wrote with, you know, I kind of have my guys that I like to kind of start with. And
0: you got good group of collaborators.
1: They're the best.
0: Yeah.
1: And, you know, I sat down with my brother and the Jenkins brothers, who we wrote Dirt together and a bunch of other songs. But, you know, I think that was in January.
0: Okay.
1: That we just took a couple days and went and rode outside of town. And we wrote three songs, and I love all three of them. And when I got back, you know, I had to start packing for getting ready to go overseas. And that was the first time where I was like, man, I kind of wish I was just here. I wish I could go back and just lock in on that for a couple days.
0: You were ready.
1: And then since then, it's just the fire's only gotten hotter, and I'm just ready to make a new record. And I feel like I have an idea of where I want to go with it and what I want to say, and I'm excited to put pen to paper and get it out.
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26: It's a fun night of bingo at Beachfront Grill tomorrow and every Thursday night. Thursday night bingo at Beachfront Grill. Isolated showers diminish overnight. Temperatures fall into the low 70s and then pick back up into the upper 80s with a better chance of showers as the day goes on. Some of the showers again could be heavy at times Thursday afternoon. Thursday night, partly cloudy, low 70s. Friday, a little sunshine, then some afternoon showers and thunderstorms. And again, the risk for some heavy showers and stronger storms, high upper 80s. 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
3: 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It's Elena, and we have got Jordan Davis here as our host this week. It's been so awesome.
4: 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Mm-hmm.

0: of this hour with Elena Smith and Jordan Davis.
1: Blackjack's there. Sports betting's there.
2: Yeah.
1: A couple things that can be major problems for me.
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0: It's Backstage Country. Jordan Davis is hanging out this week. I'm Elena. And last week was a big one for country music, the ACM Awards. Yeah. We talked earlier about how you performed with your buddy Thomas Rhett. I do want to kind of talk about award shows, though, because, you know, they're a lot. There's a lot going on. It's also Las Vegas for ACMs. It's craziness. Everybody's there. Yeah. Just a lot of... It can be very, you know, over... why can't I think of the word? Stimulating.
1: Yeah.
0: How do you feel about award shows? Do you enjoy the hullabaloo of it all, the red carpet?
1: Yeah, I do. I mean, it's fun to kind of, it's like grown up homecoming,
0: you know, really is.
1: Where we all get to like go over there and get dressed up and then you go to the dance and then you go to the after parties with all your friends, which is a lot of fun. Yeah, being in Vegas can wear you out a little bit.
0: I feel like we were a little tame the last few years with Dallas, but then Vegas came back around.
1: We're right back. We're back in it. You know, blackjack's there. Sports betting's there.
0: Yeah.
1: A couple things that can be major problems for me. I love them in a sense of I do have some good friends in country music that, you know, if we're left to Nashville, somebody's here and here, you're kind of ships passing in the night. So there's at least one weekend where we all get pinned down in the same area. And then, too, on the side of it where you have, you know, teams and your label and all those people that help everything during the year, they're all there, too. So you're able to kind of spend some time with them and catch up. And, you know, and it's a week that we're not out playing shows. We're just able to kind of, you know, relax and, well, I mean, other than performing. But, you know, you're able to kind of relax a little bit and have fun. So I like award shows.
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29: 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Isolated showers and thunderstorms diminish through the night. They become widespread again through the day Thursday, and some could be heavy at times. Low in the low 70s, high upper 80s. More of the same Friday. Afternoon showers and storms are heavy at times. The high in the upper 80s. Now, more of today's hot country and your all-time favorites on Kix Country 98.7.
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1: 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I'm Jordan Davis, sharing the story behind my hit collaboration with Thomas Rhett, Ain't a Bad Life.

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1: It's Backstage Country. Jordan Davis is your host this week. I'm Elena, and we have been able to talk about a bunch of your hits, and one of the newer ones, Ain't a Bad Life with Thomas Rhett, which went number one. Congratulations.
2: Thank you.
1: I know that it has to be really fun to have a song and have an experience like this with one of your buddies. Does having a number one song change your friendship in any kind of way, like strengthen it? Like, does it do anything for it?
2: You know, I mean, I think, you know, me and Thomas are buddies outside of music, but I think when you have something like this,
1: right,
2: it definitely, like, for me, and I remember when I found out this went number one, I sent him a message just saying, like, you know, hey, it was his 25th number one, which
1: right.
2: is crazy.
1: Yeah.
2: And I just kind of sent him a message being like, man, this is something that, kind of like with Dirt, it's we have this together. You know, it's like a song that I can look back on and be like, hey, man, not only is that a buddy of mine, and, you know, we play golf and hunt and hang out together, but, like, we do have this one song that was number one, which is pretty cool. And then us getting to play it together, perform it. It is awesome. But yeah, man, when you get to do it with good people like that, it really kind of makes music and friends and family full circle. So it does mean a little bit more.
1: Was the ACM performance how you guys got to celebrate? Because y'all are both so busy with touring, the kids. You just had a new baby boy, too.
2: I feel like 2 or 3 days went by before we actually talked on the phone.
1: Really?
2: To say, like, you know, we kind of texting back and forth. But yeah, I mean, you know, getting to perform on an award show is always special. But yeah, you get to do it with a buddy, man. It just makes it that much more fun. Playing a song that is, I've loved the song since the first time you played it for me. You know, maybe I duck hunt too much, but I found out about this one. You know, I heard this song for the first time on a duck hunting trip with Thomas.
1: Oh, so good things happen on your duck hunts. Like,
2: yeah. So I'm already looking forward to next season. Who knows?
1: You know? Exactly.
2: But yeah, that was cool too. That, you know, because when I think of a song, I think I go back to, you know, where I was at when I heard it, how it came about, and Thomas played this for me, and I was like, dude, let me sing on that with you, and he's like, well, I was going to ask you to, so it was pretty cool. We hunted that morning and then went and took photos for it that afternoon.
1: Really?
2: Yeah, so it was pretty, kind of knocked it out in a day or two. So
1: all organic, too, which
2: yeah,
1: makes it
2: I mean, it's
1: hard.
2: Just like we were all there, and he was talking about it. He's like, you know, we're going to have to do some photos and stuff for this, so why don't we just go?
1: Oh.
2: So we took the photos probably 20 yards from the lodge we were staying at duck hunting. It was pretty cool.
1: Makes it even better.
2: I know.
0: Coming up next, more with Jordan Davis on Backstage Country.
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17: 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We are honored to host Julian Baruch, an associate judge for the American Orchid Society and manager of Kroll Smith Orchids in Apopka, Florida. 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
24: It's a fun night of bingo at Beachfront Grill tomorrow and every Thursday night. Thursday night bingo at Beachfront Grill. Isolated showers diminish overnight. Temperatures fall into the low 70s and then pick back up into the upper 80s with a better chance of showers as the day goes on. Some of the showers again could be heavy at times Thursday afternoon. Thursday night, partly cloudy, low 70s. Friday, a little sunshine, then some afternoon showers and thunderstorms. And again, the risk for some heavy showers and stronger storms, high upper 80s. 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
1: I hope you're all ready because we're about to have a good time right here this hour on Backstage Country. I'm this week's host, Jordan Davis.
2: And I'm Elena. Yeah, we got a lot coming up this hour, including plenty of stories and, of course, your favorite country hits.
1: 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Kicking off a brand new hour of Backstage Country right now. Baby!

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0: It's Backstage Country. Jordan Davis is your host this week. And earlier, we were playing Ain't a Bad Life with Thomas Rhett. You were telling us a story about, you know, hearing it on a duck hunt and it all came together just organically, which I love. But you said something that made me, that kind of perked my ear. Have you ever listened to a song and maybe missed out on it because you were in a bad mood? Like you weren't really in a place to like finish it or to accept it, to like bring it in because you're just in a bad headspace or anything? Has that ever happened?
1: No, I have. I've missed on some hits.
0: Yeah.
1: I've like, you know, because I mean, like, if I like it, I have to go. It's not like a one. I've never been one to like hear a song one time, be like, all right, I'm cutting it. That's it. Mm-hmm. I kind of always go back to it. But there's two songs that I got sent very early on. The first one was Where the Wild Things Are from Combs.
0: Combs.
1: A buddy of mine, Dave Turnbull, wrote that and sent it over. And I was like, good night, dude. This is killer. I think I was working on my second album. Maybe we had just got done recording and I was like, man, this is great. I would love to cut it, but I mean, we just wrapped up a record. So I let that one, which it found its home, and Luke absolutely crushed it.
0: Yeah.
1: And probably both writers are very happy that Luke Combs recorded it, not Jordan Davis. And then the second one was Backseat Driver. My brother's a writer on that one. And he sent me that, and they wrote it not long after Next Thing You Know. So I was kind of thinking, I was like, man, it's kind of similar storyline here. You know, I just had Next Thing You Know. And my brother's like, you're an idiot if you don't record this song.
0: Does he still give you?
1: Those are actually his exact words.
0: Really?
1: Yeah. I think he may have thrown a couple other words in there as well. But
0: I'd imagine.
1: He was like, dude, this is you. And I passed on that. And Kane Brown went on to make that a big old hit.
0: Uh-huh.
1: So what I've learned through those two is sometimes I'm not great at hearing what a great song is.
0: Well, can't get every single
1: exactly.
0: One.
1: You can't bat 1,000. But I was pumped for both of those. Pumped for Luke because Where the Wild Things Are is one of my favorites from him.
0: Yeah.
1: And then for Jacob to have a big hit with Kane, him and another buddy of mine, Jordan Walker, it's pretty cool.
0: Do you ever get like a little bit of like a twinge when you hear those songs? Like, oh man, or is it purely just joy for them?
1: Yeah, it was Where the Wild Things Are. That was so long ago, and that I'm glad that Luke has it.
0: Yeah.
1: Every once in a while when I hear Backseat Driver, I'm like, dadgum, man, what was I thinking? And it's funny, whenever they had the number one party for it, you know, Jacob and Jordan Walker were up there and Kane got up to say a couple words. And one of the first things he said was, thank Jordan Davis for being an idiot, not recording this song. So
0: amazing.
1: But man, he sings it better than I would have. So I'm pumped for him on that.
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25: 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Isolated showers and thunderstorms diminish through the night. They become widespread again through the day Thursday, and some could be heavy at times. Low in the low 70s, high upper 80s. More of the same Friday. Afternoon showers and storms are heavy at times. The high in the upper 80s. 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

0: what's going on? I'm Tucker Wetmore. Speak, I'll be warmly done, remind me. You there
1: beside me, I need to find me a brandy. 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

0: It's Backstage Country. Jordan Davis is hanging out this week. I'm Elena. And last week was a big one for country music, the ACM Awards. Yeah. We talked earlier about how you performed with your buddy Thomas Rhett. I do want to kind of talk about award shows, though, because that is something that I think a lot of people don't really realize is the fact that, yeah, maybe we all live in Nashville, but like nobody's ever here at the same time, especially around this time of year. So, yeah, it's like a big old reunion. Who are you group chatting with that weekend to be like, all right, we're meeting up, we're hitting the tables, yeah, we're going to the after parties. Like, who's your group chat for that?
1: Yeah, Thomas. Uh-huh. Thomas is in there. I was pumped to see that Parker was up for album of the year, which means Parker will be there. probably T-Hub.
0: Oh, yeah.
1: If we could all pin a blackjack table down with that group right there, that'd be a lot of fun. But I don't know, my wife also told me that I need to take it easy, so we'll see how that goes. Luckily, I get in a couple hours before she does.
0: Oh, that was some smart booking right there.
1: So I can go try to build a nest egg to last me through the weekend.
0: I am sending you all of the vibes that you're going to have like a really great few hours. So then she'll be like, oh, no, you should just keep going. You're on a roll.
1: That would be, if you're on a heater, you don't get off of it.
0: Exactly.
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18: Weather. 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Thursday night bingo at Beachfront Grill. Isolated showers diminish overnight. Temperatures fall into the low 70s and then pick back up into the upper 80s with a better chance of showers as the day goes on. Some of the showers again could be heavy at times Thursday afternoon. Thursday night, partly cloudy, low 70s. Friday, a little sunshine, then some afternoon showers and thunderstorms. And again, the risk for some heavy showers and stronger storms, high upper 80s. 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

0: It's Backstage Country, wrapping up another day with Jordan Davis as your host. 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
1: 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I'm having a blast hanging out with y'all and sharing some stories behind my songs, including my latest song, Turn This Truck Around.
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3: 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Thanks to our host, Jordan Davis. Man, you ready to go again?
4: 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We've got plenty of country music lined up, including my latest hit, Turn This Truck Around. 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

0: It's Backstage Country. Jordan Davis is your host this week. I'm Elena, and we're catching up on all the things. And earlier, you talked about Red Rocks and how that was one of the shows that you got to play over this last year. But it does make me wonder, like, now that you've crossed that off the list, that's a huge one that, like, every artist wants to play. Well, just like a bucket list, like, I feel like your definitions of success are always going to change throughout your life and your career, you know, from when you're 18, the things that you thought were success then are definitely not what you're thinking today. These days, how would you define success?
1: Oh, gosh.
0: I know, loaded question, right?
1: Well, no, I mean, like, it's one that I feel like I've wrestled with over the last, like, you know, being able to do some things that I never would have dreamed I could do in music. You know, I think that, you know, now success is, you know, still trying to write the best song I could write, still trying to make the best record I can make, and not having success be the result of that, but more so like, what am I doing to get there? You know, am I giving songwriting the time that it deserves in order to make a great record? And that's just on the professional side of it. And then, you know, the personal side of it is raise some humans that are good people. And, you know, if I were to look at success and I could only take one of them, it would be that, you know, it's, you know, how do you raise your kids to just be good human beings? And that's something that I'm really kind of trying to hone in on right now. Not that I don't have bad kids. That sounds awful. My kids are pretty good for the most part. But, you know, that's another thing that I feel like you can always be getting a little bit better at.
0: Yeah, because we're all just learning as we go.
1: We're all figuring it out. I tell them that all the time. You know, Dad, why are we doing this? I don't know, sweetie.
0: Yeah.
1: I don't know. I think this is the best thing for you. Like, that's all I can give you, you know, and we'll figure it out together.
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18: 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Isolated showers and thunderstorms diminish through the night. They become widespread again through the day Thursday, and some could be heavy at times. Low in the low 70s, high upper 80s. More of the same Friday. Afternoon showers and storms are heavy at times. The high in the upper 80s. Now, more of today's hot country and your all-time favorites on Kix Country 98.7.
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1: We have got Jordan Davis hosting with me this week. I'm Elena. I'm like, who am I? What? Okay.
2: You're awesome as who you are.
1: Thank you. So are you. But we are having a great time getting to catch up and talk about all of your hits. And that cannot happen without talking about Next Thing You Know, which for me, we were talking earlier, I am expecting. So now this song is taking on like a whole new level of meaning to me. And I know I'm not the first person, won't be the last that it does that for, because you really can and do grow with this song. Yep. So for you, from when you wrote this to when you perform it now, how do you perceive it differently from back then?
2: You know what's crazy about this song is I didn't, you know, and I feel like we've talked about this, I almost didn't record this song.
1: Right.
2: Like, yeah. I go back to the day we wrote it because I'm writing Josh Osborne, Graylin James, Chase McGill, three writers that are unreal songwriters, have hits with everybody. Mm-hmm. And I walk in with an idea that is so anti-hit that it's not even funny, which is to write a song about falling in love, having kids, growing up, getting old, and then said, like, and you know, what if we don't even do like a chorus? We don't even repeat anything. It just is kind of like life. It starts and it just keeps going. And all three of those guys were like 100%. And probably in the back of their mind, they're just like, eh, you know, a repeatable hitty chorus would probably do us pretty well. But man, I think that goes to show you that it's just three great writers that are, they're willing to do whatever. And yeah, we finished the song. I go home. It meant a lot to me, but I never would have expected it to do what it's done.
1: Yeah.
2: And I wouldn't have expected it to grow on me the way it has.
1: Like how so?
2: I mean, just in, you know, I mean, obviously you write it about, you know, at that time I had two kids.
1: Yeah.
2: You know, to where now every time I play it, it's, you know, that's who I'm thinking about. You know, how fast they're growing up. And it's a great reminder. You know, it almost doesn't, it used to kind of maybe make me sad. Well, not sad, but just like make you think like, hey, you're missing a lot of mm-hmm. stuff.
1: Mm-hmm.
2: To where now it's just a great reminder of, I think I've seen the way this song is connected with people, and it's special to get to play it live. So it just makes the time you do get with them more special.
1: That's cool that you have something that you perform every night that makes you think that way.
2: Yeah.
1: Because a lot of times, if your music doesn't connect with you that way, then you're just like doing, you're in the moment, you're whatever.
2: Yeah.
1: But yeah, that takes you back to them. That's really sweet. Well, I love this song. One of my favorites as well. I know, along with many other people. So let's go ahead and play it. Will you introduce it?
2: Absolutely. Jordan Davis here. And this is Next Thing You Know on Backstage Country.
3: I swear

0: This is Jordan Davis, your co-host of Backstage Country this week. We've got more coming up next.
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21: It's a fun night of bingo at Beachfront Grill tomorrow and every Thursday night. Thursday night bingo at Beachfront Grill. Isolated showers diminish overnight. Temperatures fall into the low 70s and then pick back up into the upper 80s with a better chance of showers as the day goes on. Some of the showers again could be heavy at times Thursday afternoon. Thursday night, partly cloudy, low 70s. Friday, a little sunshine, then some afternoon showers and thunderstorms. And again, the risk for some heavy showers and stronger storms, high upper 80s. Now, more of today's hot country and your all-time favorites on Kix Country 98.7.
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6: Happy Thursday, everybody. Welcome to show number 1602. It's After Midnight, and it's me, your host, Granger Smith. Weekend in view, right around the corner. Happy for that. I'm glad you're with me. I'm grateful for that, too. And I've got some good news, plus some Nashville news with Ann Hudson coming up. So hang tight for all of this.
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0: Now, check out this good news story. A Wisconsin teen kept a promise that he made to a toddler and took his grandma to prom. That sounds crazy. Hang on, listen to this. 17-year-old Advent Williams of La Crosse, Wisconsin, walked into his junior prom with a date his classmates did not expect. Yeah, it was his grandmother, Sylvia. Sylvia grew up in Iceland, where the prom just is not a thing. And after years of watching American movies, she always wondered what it would feel like to experience one. And so little Advent heard that dream as a toddler and promised that he would make it happen someday. And this spring, he kept that promise, and his grandmother says that it was everything she imagined. I bet so. And that is good news.
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30: 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Isolated showers and thunderstorms diminish through the night. They become widespread again through the day Thursday, and some could be heavy at times. Low in the low 70s, high upper 80s. More of the same Friday afternoon. Showers and storms are heavy at times. The high in the upper 80s. 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

0: I got a topic I want to discuss next hour. I want to hear from you on this. We've been running this down, and it's been a good topic. Little bit of nostalgia, I got to admit. So the question is this. What was your ice cream truck order as a kid? Call 866-607-8383. We'll talk next hour.
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0: 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Have a good day.
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0: Ann Hudson is about to jump on and share some Nashville news with us. Ann, what do you have lined up?
1: Well, Granger, looks like Jelly Roll got a new gig in the sporting world. I'll explain coming up in your Nashville news next.

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14: It's a fun night of bingo at Beachfront Grill tomorrow and every Thursday night. Thursday night bingo at Beachfront Grill. Isolated showers diminish overnight. Temperatures fall into the low 70s and then pick back up into the upper 80s with a better chance of showers as the day goes on. Some of the showers again could be heavy at times Thursday afternoon. Thursday night, partly cloudy, low 70s. Friday, a little sunshine, then some afternoon showers and thunderstorms. And again, the risk for some heavy showers and stronger storms, high upper 80s. 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
4: You say we love each other and intend to take the next step in marriage. 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I'm waiting on this new job. She's waiting to finish up nursing school. We're going to, you know, there's like all these, we're going to wait to pay the car off. If you just take a step back and you just look at the whole picture, like, those are dumb reasons.
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1: Crank it up.
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5: Welcome to Thursday, everybody. It's After Midnight. It's me, your host, Granger Smith. Running down this question still because it's so good. I'm getting some good phone calls. What was your ice cream truck order as a kid? You remember this? 866-607-8383. Sticky quarters not included. And then we got Earl Dibbles Jr., the country boy. He's coming in here with a dumb criminal story. Top of hour number two with a bunch of good country music on the way begins right now. It's time.

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1: Okay, asking this question, you remember the ice cream truck song, right? This is the time of year when, as kids, the ice cream trucks would start rolling through all the neighborhoods and parks and basketball courts and soccer fields and baseball fields. What did you get when you went up to that ice cream truck? Do you remember what you ordered? Can you remember that? I think I was that the orange push pop guy. What do they call it? The orange push up? 866-607-8383.
2: I used to order the Bugs Bunny ice cream bar with the bubblegum eyes. Thank you. Have a good day. I listen to your show every day. Keep it going, brother. You're doing a great job.
1: Hey, thanks for that encouragement. I think it's so funny when we think about the Looney Tunes characters at the ice cream truck, how everyone mentions the eyes. I love that. 866-607-8383. Talking about your ice cream truck order.
3: Yeah, ice cream truck. Good thing I didn't hear the sound because I could taste it right now. Orange push-up. Mama couldn't buy them from the store, but I sure could get them from the ice cream truck. You have a great day. Keep up the good work. Talk with you later.
1: Hey, good call. That's my favorite, too. I love to hear this stuff. 866-607-8383.
4: You got something you want to say on our topic tonight? 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
1: Hey, y'all, it's Granger Smith. 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
34: 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Isolated showers and thunderstorms diminish through the night. They become widespread again through the day Thursday, and some could be heavy at times. Low in the low 70s, high upper 80s, more of the same Friday. Afternoon showers and storms are heavy at times, the high in the upper 80s. Now, more of today's hot country and your all-time favorites on Kix Country 98.7.
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1: 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WAKM.

Continuing this conversation, what was your ice cream truck order as a kid? 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

0: Hey, Granger, Gary, trucking across Ohio and Indiana here tonight. 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

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Don't you lie. But one criminal actually shows why we probably shouldn't. I'm talking about doing a cannonball into the Bass Pro Shop fish tank. Earl's going to be here to share this true story coming up next.

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1: I'm Earl Dibbles Jr. I'm a country boy. I'm an honest boy, too, and crime don't pay. I got a story to prove it. An Alabama man is facing charges after streaking naked through a Bass Pro Shops before doing a cannonball into the store's aquarium. There's a video that shows Brian Owens treading water while getting into a screaming match with cops who were trying to apprehend him. He evidently hurled himself over the side onto the cement floor, knocking him out. That fella's facing charges of public lewdness, disorderly conduct, resisting arrest, second-degree assault, criminal mischief, and one account of belly flopping. He's dumb.
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12: It's a fun night of bingo at Beachfront Grill tomorrow and every Thursday night. Thursday night bingo at Beachfront Grill. Isolated showers diminish overnight. Temperatures fall into the low 70s and then pick back up into the upper 80s with a better chance of showers as the day goes on. Some of the showers again could be heavy at times Thursday afternoon. Thursday night, partly cloudy, low 70s. Friday, a little sunshine, then some afternoon showers and thunderstorms. And again, the risk for some heavy showers and stronger storms, high upper 80s. 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

0: going to the phone lines here. I want to get a good phone call on this. This is taking us down nostalgia lane. What was your ice cream truck order as a kid? 866-607-8383.
1: My favorite ice cream sundae or to the ice cream truck is a root beer. 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Thank you.

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Jump in on the conversation, too. We're talking country, life, faith, and the road ahead. 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If I

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6: Hey, thanks for starting your Thursday here with me on After Midnight, y'all. I'm Granger Smith, your host. Hey, I've got some things that went down on this day in history I want to talk about this hour. Plus, some Nashville news with Ann Hudson. She's keeping you in touch with your favorite stars out there in Nashville. 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

0: loves talking about history, and he's even got the diploma to prove it. It's time for This Day in History on After Midnight with Granger Smith.
1: On this day, May the 28th, 1742, the first indoor swimming pool was opened in London. 1830, U.S. President Andrew Jackson signs the Indian Removal Act, a key law leading to forced removal of Cherokee, Chickasaw, Choctaw, Creek, and Seminole tribes out of Georgia and surrounding areas, setting the stage for the Trail of Tears. 1937, Volkswagen was founded. 1972, the White House plumbers first break into a Democratic national headquarters and install listening devices at Watergate Complex in Washington, D.C. 1988, Kathy Mattea sat at the top of the country charts with 18 Wheels and a Dozen Roses. 2006, Barry Bonds hit his 715th home run, passing Babe Ruth. Some famous birthdays include country legend Gary Stewart, American Olympic athlete Jim Thorpe, WWE star Seth Rollins, soul singer Gladys Knight, pop singer Colby Calais, and Duck Dynasty star Jep Robertson. Those are just a few things that went down on this day in history.
0: You're up after midnight with Granger Smith.
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16: 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I'd like to talk to you about something called uninsured motorist coverage. 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
24: 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Isolated showers and thunderstorms diminish through the night. They become widespread again through the day Thursday, and some could be heavy at times. Low in the low 70s, high upper 80s, more of the same Friday. Afternoon showers and storms are heavy at times, the high in the upper 80s. 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

0: Danny calling from Mount Airy, North Carolina. Shout out to the great ladies I work with at Circle K on West Pine Street.
1: Danny, thanks for cranking us up there. I appreciate the call tonight.

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1: Oh my gosh, Granger, I don't know if you've seen all this drama online, people hating on Luke Bryan's new song, Fish, Hunt, Golf, Drink. Well, he's responded. I got that story coming up in your Nashville news next.

0: Here's what's new in Nashville. Here's Ann Hudson.
1: So Luke Bryan's latest song called Fish, Hunt, Golf, Drink is getting backlash online. People criticizing it, saying it sounds more like AI wrote it, or that actually AI could maybe even do better. Just a lot of insults being thrown around at the song. Well, Luke's responded. He said, I'm learning that no one wants to have fun anymore. I choose to have a blast. Either come along or go be blah.
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14: Weather. It's a fun night of bingo at Beachfront Grill tomorrow and every Thursday night. Thursday night bingo at Beachfront Grill. Isolated showers diminish overnight. Temperatures fall into the low 70s and then pick back up into the upper 80s with a better chance of showers as the day goes on. Some of the showers again could be heavy at times Thursday afternoon. Thursday night, partly cloudy, low 70s. Friday, a little sunshine, then some afternoon showers and thunderstorms. And again, the risk for some heavy showers and stronger storms, high upper 80s. 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
5: What's up, everybody? Shout out to all the people punching that third shift clock right now. The world runs because of you. Don't forget that. I'm Granger Smith, your host here of After Midnight, asking this question: what would be your death row last meal if you got to choose, if you got to tell the warden? 866-607-8383. I've also got Earl Dibbles Jr., the country boy with the dumb criminal story, and a whole bunch of good country music on the way. Here we go. Hour number four starts right now.

talking about Death Row last meal, still running this topic because it's really been good. I've been getting good phone calls on this. What would be your Death Row last meal? 866-607-8383.

0: Thanks so much for staying up with us. 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
1: Asking this question, we've been running on this topic really hard because I've gotten some really good phone calls. And every once in a while, we run a topic on the show and we just get so many good phone calls. I think we got to keep rolling this, man. This is good. This question is, if you could pick one more meal to have in your life, say you could choose your last meal of your life, you know, kind of like those movies where they're on death row and they get to talk to the warden and get whatever they want. 866-607-8383. What would that be for you?
2: Morning, Granger. This is Brian from Phoenix. My death row meal would start off with a great whiskey, continue with a roast, with baby carrots, potatoes, homemade gravy. Eat that while I'm listening to great country music, and finish off with blueberry cheesecake. That would be my last meal.
1: Man, this guy's thought about it. I love that. Blueberry cheesecake to finish it off. Whiskey to start it off. 866-607-8383.
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1: 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I knew that in Amarillo. It had to be west of that. Arizona, there it is. 866-607-8383.
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0: 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Isolated showers and thunderstorms diminish through the night. They become widespread again through the day Thursday, and some could be heavy at times. Low in the low 70s, high upper 80s, more the same Friday. Afternoon showers and storms are heavy at times, the high in the upper 80s. 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

0: 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Please keep up the good work.
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That's a true story, and Earl Dibbles Jr. is going to share this dumb criminal story with us next.

0: Missouri River in Michigan yesterday. An officer tried to pull the driver over for a license plate violation, but the guy wouldn't stop. However, the bike had a mechanical problem, so the cop was able to catch up. That's when the motorcyclist just went ahead and ditched that bike and run away. Body cam video shows a man hopping a fence and then running into the water. They lost sight of him. Rescue boats were brought in, but he still ain't been found. Sounds like that's a dumb getaway plan to me.
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2: Hey, y'all, it's Granger Smith. 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
10: It's a fun night of bingo at Beachfront Grill tomorrow and every Thursday night. Thursday night bingo at Beachfront Grill. Isolated showers diminish overnight. Temperatures fall into the low 70s and then pick back up into the upper 80s with a better chance of showers as the day goes on. Some of the showers again could be heavy at times Thursday afternoon. Thursday night, partly cloudy, low 70s. Friday, a little sunshine, then some afternoon showers and thunderstorms. And again, the risk for some heavy showers and stronger storms, high upper 80s. 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

0: Okay, taking another phone call on this. This has been a good topic. What would be your death row last meal? 866-607-8383.
1: Yeah, my last meal would be just about anything cooked in a slow cooker. 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
6: Thursday morning, early risers. What's up? Welcome to After Midnight with me, Granger Smith, your host. I've got some good news I want to read for y'all coming up. Hopefully put a smile on your face. Plus some Nashville news with Ann Hudson. She's coming in with stories about your favorite stars out there in Nashville. All of this coming up, so please don't touch that dial. You don't want to miss it.

0: Now, check out this good news story. A Wisconsin teen kept a promise that he made to a toddler and took his grandma to prom. That sounds crazy. Hang on, listen to this. 17-year-old Advent Williams of La Crosse, Wisconsin, walked into his junior prom with a date his classmates did not expect. Yeah, it was his grandmother, Sylvia. Sylvia grew up in Iceland, where the prom just is not a thing. And after years of watching American movies, she always wondered what it would feel like to experience one. And so little Advent heard that dream as a toddler and promised that he would make it happen someday. And this spring, he kept that promise, and his grandmother says that it was everything she imagined. I bet so. And that is good news.
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24: 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Isolated showers and thunderstorms diminish through the night. They become widespread again through the day Thursday, and some could be heavy at times. Low in the low 70s, high upper 80s. More of the same Friday afternoon. Showers and storms are heavy at times. The high in the upper 80s. 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
1: What's going on, mama? Something just dawned on me. 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

0: 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Love the music. 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

Thank you to all of our night shift workers. It's because of you that America is open for business 24/7. 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

0: Ann Hudson is about to jump on and share some Nashville news with us. Ann, what do you have lined up?
1: Well, Granger, looks like Jelly Roll got a new gig in the sporting world. I'll explain coming up in your Nashville news next.

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1: 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He is the official theme song for the NHL playoffs.
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15: Spotty showers and thunderstorms, 87 to 91 this afternoon, a light south to southeast breeze. Showers and thunderstorms end, low 70s tonight. Partly sunny with afternoon showers and thunderstorms, 86 to 90 tomorrow. Partly cloudy, lower 70s tomorrow night. Saturday's partly sunny with isolated showers or thunderstorms, highs 86 to 90. Now, more of today's hot country and your all-time favorites on Kix Country 98.7.
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Hey, thank you for sharing Thursday here with me on After Midnight, y'all. Before you take off and get your day started, let me remind you, God is great and He is worthy of our praise. I'm Granger Smith, coming to y'all from the Yee Farm in Central Texas. If you're just now getting your day started and starting to listen to me and want to hang out some more, join me as we continue this from Mornings with Granger over on Yee Radio. 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Thanks for hanging out, y'all. I'm

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6: One final hour of Thursday's After Midnight starts right now. Welcome, y'all. I'm Granger Smith, your host, getting this weekend kicked off early, kind of. It's a Thursday, and I've got some things that went down on this day in history I want to talk about, plus some Nashville news with Ann Hudson. She is keeping you in the know with all your favorite stars out there in Nashville. All of this here on this final hour. Don't touch that dial.

0: talking about history. And he's even got the diploma to prove it. It's time for This Day in History on After Midnight with Granger Smith.
1: On this day, May the 28th, 1742, the first indoor swimming pool was opened in London. 1830, U.S. President Andrew Jackson signs the Indian Removal Act, a key law leading to forced removal of Cherokee, Chickasaw, Choctaw, Creek, and Seminole tribes out of Georgia and surrounding areas, setting the stage for the Trail of Tears. 1937, Volkswagen was founded. 1972, the White House plumbers first break into a Democratic National headquarters and install listening devices at Watergate Complex in Washington, D.C. 1988, Kathy Mattea sat at the top of the country charts with 18 Wheels and a Dozen Roses. 2006, Barry Bonds hit his 715th home run, passing Babe Ruth. Some famous birthdays include country legend Gary Stewart, American Olympic athlete Jim Thorpe, WWE star Seth Rollins, soul singer Gladys Knight, pop singer Colby Calais, and Duck Dynasty star Jep Robertson. Those are just a few things that went down on this day in history.
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8: Jeep's Country Weather. The rumors about Beachfront Grill are true. They are still open. Stop in and see Corey today. Beachfront Grill, Flagler Beach. Spotty showers and thunderstorms, upper 80s this afternoon. Light south to southeast winds. Showers and storms end, low 70s tonight. Partly sunny afternoon showers or storms, upper 80s tomorrow. Partly sunny Saturday, isolated showers, upper 80s. 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
1: Hit me up sometime and let me know what you're up to, where you're listening from, what you're doing on the third shift tonight. 866-607-8383. Thank you for being here on After Midnight, early Thursday.
0: Well, I can tell that you're mad, and I ain't half surprised about that since the day that we met.

0: set off.
1: Hey, after midnight, this is Mary. I'm getting ready to go in for my morning shift in Lamar's. I just love listening to your music every morning and hearing all your inspirational quotes from everybody. Keep up the good job and have a good day. Thank you.
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0: Ann Hudson is coming up next with all the latest from Nashville. 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
1: Oh my gosh, Granger, I don't know if you've seen all this drama online, people hating on Luke Bryan's new song, Fish, Hunt, Golf, Drink. Well, he's responded. I got that story coming up in your Nashville news next. Baby, last night.

0: Here's what's new in Nashville. Here's Ann Hudson.
1: So Luke Bryan's latest song called Fish, Hunt, Golf, Drink is getting backlash online. People criticizing it, saying it sounds more like AI wrote it, or that actually AI could maybe even do better. Just a lot of insults being thrown around at the song. Well, Luke's responded. He said, "I'm learning that no one wants to have fun anymore. I choose to have a blast. Either come along or go be blah."
0: Granger and Ann have more Nashville news for you now. 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
9: Spotty showers and thunderstorms, 87 to 91 this afternoon, a light south to southeast breeze. Showers and thunderstorms end, low 70s tonight. Partly sunny with afternoon showers and thunderstorms, 86 to 90 tomorrow. Partly cloudy, lower 70s tomorrow night. Saturday's partly sunny with isolated showers or thunderstorms, highs 86 to 90. 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
10: 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Somebody like Chris Stapleton starts to back out of music and you go, hang on a second, you know, the Lord has blessed you in a way that's beyond anybody else that sings. You can't make that same argument with me. And to Tyler's point, I think that's why music never defined us. We were different in that way. We were more about growing together as a brand and finding different ways and different talents to engage people. And I think anytime you have this kind of discussion, it always leads back to like the comment, Ant-Man, of someone saying, but Granger, you left music, you could have reached so many more people. And to that I say, God doesn't need me to reach more people. In fact, he doesn't need anybody to reach more people. 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
2: News. I'm Sue Gossman. The U.S. launching new attacks in Iran, intercepting four Iranian drones near the Strait of Hormuz. The strikes described as self-defense. On Wednesday, President Trump was asked whether he and the U.S. would sign a short-term deal to allow Iran and Oman to control the Strait of Hormuz.
3: We're going
2: to
3: watch over it. We'll watch over it, but nobody's going to control it. That's part of the negotiation that we have. They would like to control it. Nobody's going to control it. It's international waters, and Oman will behave just like everybody else who will. Have to blow them up. They understand that. They'll be fine.
2: A government official in Kenya says 16 students died in an overnight fire at a girls' school in central Kenya. 79 others were injured. And a former high-ranking CIA official arrested, charged with criminal theft of public money after FBI agents found $40 million worth of gold bars at his home. 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
5: Recent statutory amendments expanded the affordable housing requirement to include any city-owned lands that are not currently committed to an active project.
6: Future affordable housing in Palm Coast is part of a larger discussion tied to Florida's Live Local Act, which requires cities to identify publicly owned land that could potentially be used for it. The list included everything from wetland lots in Seminole Woods to former residential properties acquired by the city through code enforcement actions. Councilmember Ty Miller said broader housing affordability concerns are also becoming part of the conversation.
7: The concern or the fear is that home ownership will go away, right? And that everybody will be forced to kind of rent a space in some conglomerate's rental properties.
6: From the WNZF Newsroom, I'm Erica Fox.
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15: The rumors about Beachfront Grill are true. They are still open. Stop in and see Corey today. Beachfront Grill, Flagler Beach. Spotty showers and thunderstorms, upper 80s this afternoon. Light south to southeast winds. Showers and storms end, low 70s tonight. Partly sunny afternoon showers or storms, upper 80s tomorrow. Partly sunny Saturday, isolated showers, upper 80s. 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

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Good morning. It's 6:14. I'm Kevin Kane. Thursday, National Hamburger Day. We'll be celebrating a beachfront grill. I got those details coming up. Keep it right here.

0: 6, Country 98.7. That's brand new for Riley Green and Think As You Drunk at 6:21. Good morning. I'm Kevin Kane. So, yes, indeed, it is National Hamburger Day, and we will be celebrating this afternoon at Beachfront Grill from 3 till 6 p.m. We'll be broadcasting on location. 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So come on out and join us. Plan to be there today, 3 till 6 p.m., Beachfront Grill in South Flagler Beach. 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

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At 6:28, good morning. I'm Kevin Kane. So yes, indeed, listen and win today. I've got the always popular free Chick-fil-A breakfast choices up for grabs. We'll do that in the next hour. Make sure you listen for that cue to call in and win. It's that easy. Thomas Rhett, what's your country song on Kicks?

0: Kicks Country 98.7. That's Alexandra Kay and Straight for the Heart. So get this one on your calendar. Thursday night, June 11th, 7 p.m. at Daytona State College Palm Coast Amphitheater. It's disco night. It's going to be an amazing time. Get out your dancing sneakers. They're going to clear out some chairs, make plenty of dancing room. Soulfire presenting the Disco All-Star Band that night. 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
4: 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Here's what's happening this Friday, May 29th. The Brothers Fudge will be at JB's Fish Camp, 4 p.m. Ryder Knight will be at Krabby's in Daytona, 5 p.m. Heather DeSanctis will be at Krabby's in New Smyrna, 5 p.m. Vans Durst will be at the Venetian Bay Golf Club, 6 p.m. Ash and Sheaf will be at Tortuga's Florida Kitchen, 6 p.m. Chilakaya will be at Krabby's in St. Augustine, 6 p.m. Matt McEwen will be at the Orman Garage Brewery, 6 p.m. Sober Cafe will be at the Kona Tiki Bar, 7 p.m. Mike Eastbrook will be at Sugar Works Distillery, 7 p.m. Stealing Vanity will be at Cafe Da Vinci, 9 p.m. And finally, Sonny Reese will be at Sharky's, New Smyrna Beach, 6:30 p.m. For more information, feel free to download the Static Live app. It's free at staticlive.app. Kicks 98.7.
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10: 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There's a broken down vehicle on the exit ramp from southbound I-95 to westbound I-4, so watch out for that. They should be off to the right shoulder, kind of on a tricky spot there at the end of the exit ramp. No reports of any accidents causing any big delays. I'm Jared Zarello. 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
11: Spotty showers and thunderstorms, 87 to 91 this afternoon, a light south to southeast breeze. Showers and thunderstorms end, low 70s tonight. Partly sunny with afternoon showers and thunderstorms, 86 to 90 tomorrow. Partly cloudy, lower 70s tomorrow night. Saturday's partly sunny with isolated showers or thunderstorms, highs 86 to 90. 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

0: Kicks Country 98.7, new for Luke Bryan. That's country, and she knows it. So Zach Brown got married. He wed jewelry designer Kendra Scott on Monday during a family vacation in Greece. The ceremony took place in Santorini with both extended families present to celebrate the big occasion. Brown, 47, has five children from his previous marriage to ex-wife Shelley, while Scott, who's 52, has three sons from prior relationships. The couple made their red carpet debut back at the 2025 American Music Awards nearly a year ago, announcing their engagement 2 months later. Scott described the African proposal, saying she responded, "Yes, yes, yes," before he finished asking. In a coincidental moment, by the way, the Zach Brown Band also won Best Country Duo or Group at the 2026 American Music Awards, which took place on their wedding day.
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2: News. I'm CJ Pop with the U.S. military on the defensive for the second time in the past few days in the Middle East.
3: U.S. officials say U.S. Central Command forces shot down four Iranian one-way attack drones that pose a threat around the Strait of Hormuz. U.S. forces also struck an Iranian ground control station in Bandar Abbas that was about to launch a fifth drone. These actions were measured, purely defensive, and intended to maintain the ceasefire.
2: Fox's Madeline Rivera reporting Iran's military reports had targeted U.S. airbase in Kuwait, which confirmed it responded to missile and drone attacks in its territory. A fresh look on the health of the U.S. economy comes out this morning.
4: The PCE price index, inflation, personal income, and spending for April, and the gross domestic product. Economic growth for the first quarter will be released.
2: That's Fox's Jeannie Casola. 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
7: A 12-month moratorium on data center site plan submittals. 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
7: The amount of resources that they use, groundwater, electrical infrastructure, and really public welfare, and how do they coexist in Flagler, first and foremost, is protecting Flagler's quality of life.
6: There are no data centers planned for Flagler County.
7: There have been people kicking the tires, but there's nothing planned currently. So that gives us this opportunity to stay ahead of this process.
6: But before any decisions are made, they have to take public input and vote on it.
7: The plan is to have it on the agenda for the June 15th meeting.
6: From the WNZF Newsroom, I'm Liz Ryan.
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11: 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Traffic running pretty smoothly, although we are seeing a little bit of congestion on Belterre Parkway over by Indian Trails Middle School, the southbound lanes especially. Also some congestion on southbound Highway 1 just to the south of Matanzas Woods Parkway. Now, there's no reports of any crashes in that area, but traffic is definitely slowing as you approach Palm Coast Parkway. I'm Jared Cirillo. 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
13: The rumors about Beachfront Grill are true. They are still open. Stop in and see Corey today. Beachfront Grill, Flagler Beach. Spotty showers and thunderstorms, upper 80s this afternoon. Light south to southeast winds. Showers and storms end, low 70s tonight. Partly sunny afternoon showers or storms, upper 80s tomorrow. Partly sunny Saturday, isolated showers, upper 80s. 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

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Good morning. It's 7:14. I'm Kevin Kane. Thursday morning, National Hamburger Day, and we'll be celebrating at Beachfront Grill later this afternoon. Hopefully the storms will hold off. Dan and Shay, this is

0: Kicks Country 98.7 Cole Swindell, and she had me at Heads Carolina. So we now know that Riley Green will team with Emmy-winning Good Morning America anchor Lara Spencer to host CMA Fest, presented, that is, by SoFi, airing Thursday, June 25th, 8 p.m. on ABC. The three-hour broadcast captures performances from Nashville's 53rd annual CMA Fest, featuring stadium shows, exclusive collaborations, and surprise appearances from country music's biggest names. The special streams on Hulu the following day for viewers who missed the live broadcast. CMA Fest has grown from 1972's fanfare with 5,000 attendees to welcoming 95,000 daily visitors across 4 days in downtown Nashville. The festival spans multiple stages throughout Music City, celebrating the connection between artists and fans. Proceeds benefit the CMA Foundation's music education programs nationwide. I'll get this posted up on our Facebook page so you can check out the whole story there.
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11: 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There's a broken down vehicle on the exit ramp from southbound I-95 to westbound I-4, so watch out for that. They should be off to the right shoulder, kind of on a tricky spot there at the end of the exit ramp. No reports of any accidents causing any big delays. I'm Jared Zarello. 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
12: Kicks Country Weather.
13: Spotty showers and thunderstorms, 87 to 91 this afternoon, a light south to southeast breeze. Showers and thunderstorms end, low 70s tonight. Partly sunny with afternoon showers and thunderstorms, 86 to 90 tomorrow. Partly cloudy, lower 70s tomorrow night. Saturday's partly sunny with isolated showers or thunderstorms, highs 86 to 90. 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
1: Good morning. This is Joe from Palm Coast.
0: Hey, Joe from Palm Coast. Great news. You're caller four.
1: Hey, that's excellent. Thank you very much.
0: You bet. Free Chick-fil-A. We've got breakfast choices for you this morning from the Seminole Woods location. You get your choice of the original chicken biscuit or a spicy chicken biscuit or an order of those delicious chicken minis times two. And we'll throw in a sweet treat as well, Joe.
1: That's great. Chick-fil-A is good to eat.
0: Absolutely. Who doesn't love Chick-fil-A, right?
1: Exactly.
0: All right, my friend. 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

0: 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So you might want to do that if you're in Cornersville, Tennessee. Dolly Parton launching her flagship travel center June 24th in Cornersville, creating a new roadside destination off Exit 22 on Interstate 65, approximately an hour south of Nashville. Dolly's Tennessee and Travel Stop aims to provide more than typical gas station services, offering DIY BBQ, Dolly's Cup of Ambition Coffee, and a full-service restaurant alongside fuel and merchandise. 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I'll get all of this posted up on our Facebook page for you.
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8: 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Here's what's happening this Friday, May 29th. The Brothers Futch will be at JB's Fish Camp, 4 p.m. Ryder Knight will be at Krabby's in Daytona, 5 p.m. Heather DeSantis will be at Krabby's in New Smyrna, 5 p.m. Vance Durst will be at the Venetian Bay Golf Club, 6 p.m. Eschen Sheaf will be at Tortuga's Florida Kitchen, 6 p.m. Chilakaya will be at Krabby's in St. Augustine, 6 p.m. Matt McEwen will be at the Orman Garage Brewery, 6 p.m. Sober Cafe will be at the Kona Tiki Bar, 7 p.m. Mike Eastbrook will be at Sugar Works Distillery, 7 p.m. Stealing Vanity will be at Cafe Da Vinci, 9 p.m. And finally, Sonny Reese will be at Sharky's New Smyrna Beach, 6:30 p.m. For more information, feel free to download the Static Live app. It's free at staticlive.app. Kix 98.7.
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0: Yam. Jalosi, the U.S.-Iran ceasefire tested as both sides trade attacks, with U.S. forces launching a new set of defensive strikes overnight.
1: A U.S. official tells Fox News that 4 one-way attack drones posed a threat and were shot down. Then a strike was also conducted against a control station near the city of Bandar Abbas that was about to launch a 5th drone. In response, the Iranians launched a drone and missile attack against Kuwait, targeting a U.S. base there, according to Iran's IRGC.
0: Fox is trading in Tel Aviv. The Department of Justice reportedly launched a criminal investigation into author E. Jean Carroll.
2: Sources confirming the DOJ is investigating whether Carroll committed perjury while speaking at a deposition in her 2 civil lawsuits against him. Carroll won a $5 million civil judgment against Donald Trump in one case, claiming he sexually abused and defamed her.
0: Fox's Sue Guzman. 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
3: This local news is a service of Flagler County's Toyota dealer, Beaver Toyota, in St. Augustine, conveniently located right off I-95 at exit 311. Flagler County Commissioner Greg Hansen says he and his colleagues plan to dig deeper to protect sea oats planted to stabilize rebuilt dunes after major storm erosion.
4: People are camping out on the dunes right where we've planted all the stuff. So we're manufacturing new signs. It says get off the goddamn dunes.
5: I told you the way to solve this as a bona fide Floridian is to say there are snakes in the dunes.
4: Yeah.
5: Poisonous snakes.
4: Rattlesnakes present.
3: Hansen says one key to the equation will be not only warning signs about staying off the dunes, but enforcing the advisory.
4: Sheriff's Deputy Ryan Emery is they're going to start enforcing it.
6: Good.
4: They're going to start kicking people off the dunes. We went out there the other day, and it was as far as you could see.
6: Oh,
4: chairs on top of the dunes.
6: Just ask them, where are you from?
4: Yeah, where are you from? Exactly.
3: From the WNZF Newsroom, I'm Peter Killeen.
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9: 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Be careful on I-95 in the northbound lanes. It looks like south of Port Orange, south of Taylor Boulevard, the northbound side, there is a crash on I-95. They should be off to the right shoulder. Traffic is slowing in that area, but it seems to be getting through with no more than about a 2 or 3 minute delay at most. I'm Jared Cirillo, Traffic Watch, a service of Chantro & Chantro, your local auto accident experts with offices at Flagler Executive Airport and Daytona Beach.
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11: The rumors about Beachfront Grill are true. They are still open. Stop in and see Corey today. Beachfront Grill, Flagler Beach. Spotty showers and thunderstorms, upper 80s this afternoon. Light south to southeast winds. Showers and storms end, low 70s tonight. Partly sunny afternoon showers or storms, upper 80s tomorrow. Partly sunny Saturday, isolated showers, upper 80s. 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

Kicks Country 98.7, Brooks and Dunn at Red Dirt Road at 8:15. Good morning, I'm Kevin Kane. Thursday morning in the sunshine, 76 degrees now. We're expecting a high about 88 and T-storms later.

0: 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Morgan Wallen's Sand in My Boots. At 8:21, good morning. I'm Kevin Kane. So we got some birthdays to share with you. J.J. Royer's first order, Cassidy Alonso, celebrating a birthday today. Also, Shirley Ference is celebrating a birthday. And St. Augustine's Janelle Asplund, too. 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Of course, if you've got a birthday, an anniversary, a special date you want us to share on the air, email it to me at kevinkane@flaglerbroadcasting.com. 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

Kix Country 98.7 Backstage Country tonight. Jordan Davis in the studio with Alanna Smith again. That fun starts at 7 o'clock weeknights. And next week, by the way, Riley Green in the studio. Here's Shaboozy and Jelly Roll.

0: Kicks Country 98.7, Chris Jansen and me and a beer at 8:35. Good morning. I'm Kevin Kane. So the Chicks revealed 16 concert dates for the fall of 2026, marking two decades since their Grammy-winning album Taking the Long Way was released. The tour kicks off September 30th in Detroit at Fox Theater and includes stops in major cities like Chicago, New York, Nashville, and Los Angeles. Natalie Maines, Marty McGuire, and Emily Strayer will perform the complete 14-song album live for the first time, followed by classic hits and fan favorites. The record was the trio's first release following Maine's controversial criticism of President Bush, becoming both a commercial and critical success. Tickets become available June 4th, 10 a.m. local time across all venues. I'll get this all posted up on our Facebook page for you.
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17: 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Be careful on I-95 in the northbound lanes. It looks like south of Port Orange, south of Taylor Boulevard, the northbound side, there is a crash on I-95. They should be off to the right shoulder. Traffic is slowing in that area, but it seems to be getting through with no more than about a 2 or 3 minute delay at most. I'm Jared Cirillo, Traffic Watch, a service of Chantro & Chantro, your local auto accident experts with offices at Flagler Executive Airport and Daytona Beach.
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19: Spotty showers and thunderstorms, 87 to 91 this afternoon, a light south to southeast breeze. Showers and thunderstorms end, low 70s tonight. Partly sunny with afternoon showers and thunderstorms, 86 to 90 tomorrow. Partly cloudy, lower 70s tomorrow night. Saturday's partly sunny with isolated showers or thunderstorms, highs 86 to 90. 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
12: 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Be careful on I-95 in the northbound lanes. It looks like south of Port Orange, south of Taylor Boulevard, the northbound side, there is a crash on I-95. They should be off to the right shoulder. Traffic is slowing in that area, but it seems to be getting through with no more than about a 2 or 3 minute delay at most. I'm Jared Cirillo, Traffic Watch, a service of Chantro & Chantro, your local auto accident experts with offices at Flagler Executive Airport and Daytona Beach.
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1: Fox News, I'm CJ Pop of the Fragile. U.S. Iran ceasefire remains in effect, but it may be a little tattered.
2: A U.S. official tells Fox News that four one-way attack drones posed a threat and were shot down. Then a strike was also conducted against a control station near the city of Bandar Abbas that was about to launch a fifth drone. In response, the Iranians launched a drone and missile attack against Kuwait, targeting a U.S. base there, according to Iran's IRGC.
1: Fox's Trey Yinks in Tel Aviv. At least two are dead following a chemical tank implosion at a Washington State paper mill.
3: Family members have identified one of the victims as Jared Amons, who leaves behind a wife, two kids, and one on the way. And Gilbert Bernal, friends say he was one of the best people they've met.
1: Fox 13 Seattle's Alejandra Guzman. Officials say nine are still missing, but there's no hope of survivors. 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
5: Recent statutory amendments expanded the affordable housing requirement to include any city-owned lands that are not currently committed to an active project.
6: Future affordable housing in Palm Coast is part of a larger discussion tied to Florida's Live Local Act, which requires cities to identify publicly owned land that could potentially be used for it. The list included everything from wetland lots in Seminole Woods to former residential properties acquired by the city through code enforcement actions. Councilmember Ty Miller said broader housing affordability concerns are also becoming part of the conversation.
7: The concern or the fear is that home ownership will go away, right? And that everybody will be forced to kind of rent a space in some conglomerate's rental properties.
6: From the WNZF Newsroom, I'm Erica Fox.
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15: The rumors about Beachfront Grill are true. They are still open. Stop in and see Corey today. Beachfront Grill, Flagler Beach. Spotty showers and thunderstorms, upper 80s this afternoon. Light south to southeast winds. Showers and storms end, low 70s tonight. Partly sunny afternoon showers or storms, upper 80s tomorrow. Partly sunny Saturday, isolated showers, upper 80s. 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

Kix Country 98.7, Zach Brown, congratulations. He is now a married man, marrying his fiancée, jewelry designer Kendra Scott, on Monday. Also, as if that's not enough, they also won Best Duo or Group at the American Music Awards on Monday. Pretty cool.

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18: Weather. Spotty showers and thunderstorms, 87 to 91 this afternoon, a light south to southeast breeze. Showers and thunderstorms end, low 70s tonight. Partly sunny with afternoon showers and thunderstorms, 86 to 90 tomorrow. Partly cloudy, lower 70s tomorrow night. Saturday's partly sunny with isolated showers or thunderstorms, highs 86 to 90. 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
2: News. I'm Therese Crowley. Iran will either make a deal or the U.S. will finish the job, says President Trump, while U.S. forces launch more defensive strikes against Iran attack drones. And the president warns Oman not to join Iran tolling the Strait of Hormuz or will blow up Oman.
3: It's got to be perfect. I'm not going to do this. I didn't do this to get a crummy agreement.
2: While an Iranian official claims Tehran won't back down from its red lines over controlling the Strait of Hormuz and the right to enrich uranium. Homeland Secretary Mark Wayne Mullen warns sanctuary politicians like New Jersey's Governor Mikey Sherrill he may have to pull airport customs agents from major hubs like Newark if the states keep blocking ICE cooperation.
4: I'm going to have to pull Customs and Border Protection officers out of being able to process international flights and put them helping our ICE agents.
2: After Democrat Governor Sherrill and two senators joined ICE protests in Newark, America's listening to Fox News.
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6: At their recent meeting, County Commissioner Andy Dance made a proposal.
7: A 12-month moratorium on data center site plan submittals. We need time to look at our comp plan, our land development regulations, and be a step ahead of the process.
6: Dance has some concerns about data centers.
7: The amount of resources that they use, groundwater, electrical infrastructure, and really public welfare, and how do they coexist in Flagler, first and foremost, is protecting Flagler's quality of life.
6: There are no data centers planned for Flagler County.
7: There have been people kicking the tires, but there's nothing planned currently. So that gives us this opportunity to stay ahead of this process.
6: But before any decisions are made, they have to take public input and vote on it.
7: The plan is to have it on the agenda for the June 15th meeting.
6: From the WNZF Newsroom, I'm Liz Ryan.
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13: The rumors about Beachfront Grill are true. They are still open. Stop in and see Corey today. Beachfront Grill, Flagler Beach. Spotty showers and thunderstorms, upper 80s this afternoon. Light south to southeast winds. Showers and storms end, low 70s tonight. Partly sunny afternoon showers or storms, upper 80s tomorrow. Partly sunny Saturday, isolated showers, upper 80s. 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

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So Mega Millions tomorrow night, up to $331 million in the jackpot. And Powerball now up to $172 million. Here's Zach John King on Kicks.

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18: Spotty showers and thunderstorms, 87 to 91 this afternoon, a light south to southeast breeze. Showers and thunderstorms end, low 70s tonight. Partly sunny with afternoon showers and thunderstorms, 86 to 90 tomorrow. Partly cloudy, lower 70s tomorrow night. Saturday's partly sunny with isolated showers or thunderstorms, highs 86 to 90. 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
2: News. I'm Chris Foster. The U.S. and Iran accuse each other of violating their ceasefire. U.S. Central Command says five Iranian drones threatening a commercial ship were shot down.
3: The strike was also conducted against a control station that was about to launch a sixth drone. In response, the Iranians launched a drone and ballistic missile attack against Kuwait, targeting a U.S. base there, according to Iran's IRGC.
2: Fox's Trey Yinks. Consumer price inflation is the highest in 3 years.
4: The PCE price index for April found inflation up 0.4%. For the year ending in April, the increase was 3.8%. Excluding food and energy, the core PCE rose 0.2%, up 3.3% for the year ending in April.
2: It's Fox's Jenny Casola. Top-ranked men's tennis player Yannick Sinner's knocked out of the French Open in the second round, struggling in the heat. He'd won 30 straight matches, losing today to 56th-ranked Juan Manuel Cerundolo. 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
5: This local news is a service of Flagler County's Toyota dealer, Beaver Toyota, in St. Augustine, conveniently located right off I-95 at exit 311. Flagler County Commissioner Greg Hansen says he and his colleagues plan to dig deeper to protect sea oats planted to stabilize rebuilt dunes after major storm erosion.
6: People are camping out on the dunes right where we've planted all the stuff. So we're manufacturing new signs. It says, get off the goddamn dunes.
7: I told you the way to solve this as a bona fide Floridian is to say there are snakes in the dunes.
6: Yeah.
7: Poisonous snakes.
6: Rattlesnakes present.
5: Hansen says one key to the equation will be not only warning signs about staying off the dunes, but enforcing the advisory.
6: Sheriff's Deputy Ryan Emery is they're going to start enforcing it.
8: Good.
6: They're going to start kicking people off the dunes. We went out there the other day, and it was as far as you could see.
8: Oh,
6: chairs okay. On top of the dunes.
8: Just ask them, where are you from?
6: Yeah, where are you from? Exactly.
5: From the WNZF Newsroom, I'm Peter Killeen.
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13: 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Spotty showers and thunderstorms, upper 80s this afternoon. Lights out the southeast wind. Showers and storms end, low 70s tonight. Partly sunny afternoon showers or storms, upper 80s tomorrow. Partly sunny Saturday, isolated showers, upper 80s. 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
14: Kathy, great news for you. You're caller 4 this morning.
13: 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Thank you so much.
14: 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It's a ton of fun there. 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
13: It's been a long, long time. 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
16: Spotty showers and thunderstorms, 87 to 91 this afternoon, a light south to southeast breeze. Showers and thunderstorms end, low 70s tonight. Partly sunny with afternoon showers and thunderstorms, 86 to 90 tomorrow. Partly cloudy, lower 70s tomorrow night. Saturday's partly sunny with isolated showers or thunderstorms, highs 86 to 90. 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

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Her name is Kate Matthews, and that's Hurts Like a Mother. Wrapping things up for me on this Thursday. Candy's up next with more of today's Hot Country and your all-time favorites to bring up to 7 o'clock. And Backstage Country, I leave you with Jordan Davis.

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2: I'm Therese Crowley. New limits to cooperating with ICE. This time, Massachusetts Democrat Governor Maura Healey draws the line.
3: People should be able to go to church, to drop their kids off at school, to go get health care, to go report crimes. Unfortunately, ICE is making that very difficult.
2: But after New Jersey's Democrat governor joined a chaotic protest trying to shut down a Newark ICE facility, Homeland Secretary Mark Wayne Mullen is warning sanctuary cities may lose customs agents from major airports like Newark Liberty because they'll be needed for street enforcement. CENTCOM reports U.S. forces launched more defensive strikes against Iran attack drones, and President Trump says if Iran doesn't sign a peace deal, we'll have to finish the job. But Secretary of State Rubio says a negotiated settlement is better.
4: Diplomacy is always the first option.
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6: Recent statutory amendments expanded the affordable housing requirement to include any city-owned lands that are not currently committed to an active project.
7: Future affordable housing in Palm Coast is part of a larger discussion tied to Florida's Live Local Act, which requires cities to identify publicly owned land that could potentially be used for it. The list included everything from wetland lots in Seminole Woods to former residential properties acquired by the city through code enforcement actions. Councilmember Ty Miller said broader housing affordability concerns are also becoming part of the conversation.
8: The concern or the fear is that home ownership will go away, right? And that everybody will be forced to kind of rent a space in some conglomerate's rental properties.
7: From the WNZF Newsroom, I'm Erica Fox.
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14: 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Spotty showers and thunderstorms, upper 80s this afternoon. Light south to southeast winds. Showers and storms end, low 70s tonight. Partly sunny afternoon showers or storms, upper 80s tomorrow. Partly sunny Saturday, isolated showers, upper 80s. 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

28th of May, but it is also National Burger Day. So we're going to have our own Kevin Kane down at Beachfront Grill in Flagler Beach Day, kicking off at 3 p.m. with some food and fun. So make sure you stop by there. Kicking it off now with Luke Bryan. It's Country and She Knows It here on Kix.

0: up? I'm Chris Jansen. 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

It's Dan and Shay from the ground up here on Kix and Kenny Chesney. Heavy into getting ready to kick off his Vegas residency again this year at the Sphere. He's only got 6 or 8 dates that go from about mid-June to mid-July. So if you've been wanting to see him, better take this opportunity while you can. Here's his song, Carry On Kix.

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16: Spotty showers and thunderstorms, 87 to 91 this afternoon, a light south to southeast breeze. Showers and thunderstorms end, low 70s tonight. Partly sunny with afternoon showers and thunderstorms, 86 to 90 tomorrow. Partly cloudy, lower 70s tomorrow night. Saturday's partly sunny with isolated showers or thunderstorms, highs 86 to 90. 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

Justin Lynch, seeing red here on Kix. Well, Lauren Elena, just one of the many people who will be at Rock the Country this year. That is going to be August 28th and 29th, Florida Horse Park in Ocala. Going to have Brooks and Dunn there, Miranda Lambert, Blake Shelton, John Party, Hudson Westbrook, and more. Head on over to rockthecountry.com. You can get tickets and details there. Start making your plans. Here's Lauren Elena featuring Chase Matthew. It's All My Exes. Another

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0: I'm Gianna Gelosi. CENTCOM says Kuwait intercepted an Iranian ballistic missile, the U.S. calling it an egregious ceasefire violation. This comes after the U.S. downed a flurry of Iranian drones fired at an American tanker.
1: Iran launched drones toward a commercial vessel attempting to pass through the Strait of Hormuz. CENTCOM says at least five one-way attack drones were launched toward the vessel and intercepted. We know that a strike was also conducted against a control station that was about to launch a sixth drone.
0: Fox's Trey Yang strikes elsewhere, this time on an alleged drug smuggling boat.
2: It's two boats in 2 days taken out in the eastern Pacific. Two accused narco-terrorists are reported to have been killed in the latest strike. U.S. Southern Command posted a video showing a boat not moving on the water, then exploding with smoke and fire coming from it. One man was reported killed in a boat strike Tuesday, with two survivors left stranded in the water.
0: Fox's Chris Foster, America's listening to Fox News.
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5: There have been people kicking the tires, but there's nothing planned currently. So that gives us this opportunity to stay ahead of this process.
4: But before any decisions are made, they have to take public input and vote on it.
5: The plan is to have it on the agenda for the June 15th meeting.
4: From the WNZF Newsroom, I'm Liz Ryan.
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13: The rumors about Beachfront Grill are true. They are still open. Stop in and see Corey today. Beachfront Grill, Flagler Beach. Spotty showers and thunderstorms, upper 80s this afternoon. Light south to southeast winds. Showers and storms end, low 70s tonight. Partly sunny afternoon showers or storms, upper 80s tomorrow. Partly sunny Saturday, isolated showers, upper 80s. 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

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It's Life is a Highway. Right now, if you haven't heard of her before, her name is Alexandra Kay, and this is her song, Straight for the Heart.

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Bailey Zimmerman here on Kix Country 98.7. Well, don't forget, today is National Burger Day. We got our own Kevin Kane going to be out at Beachfront Grill down on Flagler Beach from 3 to 6 this evening. Make sure you stop by. 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Again, that's 3 to 6 this afternoon. Beachfront Grill, Flagler Beach. All right.

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4: 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Here's what's happening this Friday, May 29th. The Brothers Fudge will be at JB's Fish Camp, 4 p.m. Ryder Knight will be at Krabby's in Daytona, 5 p.m. Heather DeSantis will be at Krabby's in New Smyrna, 5 p.m. Vance Durst will be at the Venetian Bay Golf Club, 6 p.m. Ashen Sheaf will be at Tortuga's Florida Kitchen, 6 p.m. Chilakaya will be at Krabby's in St. Augustine, 6 p.m. Matt McEwen will be at the Orman Garage Brewery, 6 p.m. Sober Cafe will be at the Kona Tiki Bar, 7 p.m. Mike Eastbrook will be at Sugar Works Distillery, 7 p.m. Stealing Vanity will be at Cafe Da Vinci, 9 p.m. And finally, Sonny Reese will be at Sharky's, New Smyrna Beach, 6:30 p.m. For more information, feel free to download the Static Live app. It's free at staticlive.app. Kix 98.7.
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18: Spotty showers and thunderstorms, 87 to 91 this afternoon. A light south to southeast breeze. Showers and thunderstorms end, low 70s tonight. Partly sunny with afternoon showers and thunderstorms, 86 to 90 tomorrow. Partly cloudy, lower 70s tomorrow night. Saturday's partly sunny with isolated showers or thunderstorms, highs 86 to 90. 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

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It's Pour Me a Drink here on Kix Country at 98.7. Well, so much going on with Ella Langley right now. Not only is she on tour, but she is making appearances and videos and even her own performance.

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1: News. I'm Therese Crowley. Sources confirmed to Fox, U.S. and Iran negotiators have agreed to a 60-day memo of understanding to extend the ceasefire and launch negotiations on Iran's nuclear program, pending the president's approval. Mines would reportedly have to be removed from the Strait of Hormuz. Outgoing California Governor Gavin Newsom endorses L.A. Mayor Karen Bass in Tuesday's election. The surging Republican former reality star Spencer Pratt tells Fox.
2: Not only did they work together in their negligence in burning down 7,000 houses and 12 people alive, but they're both complicit in laundering, $24 billion to actually increase homelessness.
1: Pratt says his common sense resonates with voters. Vice President J.D. Vance with a commencement address at the Air Force Academy, Colorado Springs, commenting on AI, says decisions over life and death must be made by humans, not machines. 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
3: This local news is a service of Flagler County's Toyota dealer, Beaver Toyota, in St. Augustine, conveniently located right off I-95 at exit 311. Flagler County Commissioner Greg Hansen says he and his colleagues plan to dig deeper to protect sea oats planted to stabilize rebuilt dunes after major storm erosion.
4: People are camping out on the dunes right where we've planted all the stuff. So we're manufacturing new signs. It says get off the goddamn dunes.
5: I told you the way to solve this as a bona fide Floridian is to say there are snakes in the dunes.
4: Yeah.
5: Poisonous snakes.
4: Rattlesnakes present.
3: Hansen says one key to the equation will be not only warning signs about staying off the dunes, but enforcing the advisory.
4: Sheriff's Deputy Ryan Emery is they're going to start enforcing it.
6: Good.
4: They're going to start kicking people off the dunes. We went out there the other day, and it was as far as you could see.
6: Oh,
4: chairs good. On top of the dunes.
6: Just ask them, where are you from?
4: Yeah, where are you from? Exactly.
3: From the WNZF Newsroom, I'm Peter Killeen.
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14: The rumors about Beachfront Grill are true. 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Spotty showers and thunderstorms, upper 80s this afternoon. Light south to southeast winds. Showers and storms end, low 70s tonight. Partly sunny afternoon showers or storms, upper 80s tomorrow. Partly sunny Saturday, isolated showers, upper 80s. 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

0: Zach Brown Band featuring Alan Jackson as she's walking away here on Kix. Well, Riley Green was announced as one of the coaches for the upcoming season of The Voice, so he will be joining Kelly Clarkson, Adam Levine, and Queen Latifah this year. We'll be keeping our eyes on that one. Here's Riley Green's Change My Mind on Kix.
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1: Hello, this is Sean with the Static Live Rundown, Kicks 98.7. Here's what's happening this Friday, May 29th. The Brothers Futch will be at JB's Fish Camp, 4 p.m. Ryder Knight will be at Krabby's in Daytona, 5 p.m. Heather DeSantis will be at Krabby's in New Smyrna, 5 p.m. Vance Durst will be at the Venetian Bay Golf Club, 6 p.m. Ashen Sheaf will be at Tortuga's Florida Kitchen, 6 p.m. Chilakaya will be at Krabby's in St. Augustine, 6 p.m. Matt McEwen will be at the Orman Garage Brewery, 6 p.m. Sober Cafe will be at the Kona Tiki Bar, 7 p.m. Mike Eastbrook will be at Sugar Works Distillery, 7 p.m. Stealing Vanity will be at Cafe Da Vinci, 9 p.m. And finally, Sonny Reese will be at Sharky's, New Smyrna Beach, 6:30 p.m. For more information, feel free to download the Static Live app. It's free at staticlive.app. Kicks 98.7.
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Jenna McCurry featuring Hootie and the Blowfish. It's Ride, Ride, Ride. 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That's going to be starting at 9 a.m. on the 4th. Float registration is now open, so you can sign up now. 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
7: 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Here's what's happening this Friday, May 29th. The Brothers Fudge will be at JB's Fish Camp, 4 p.m. Ryder Knight will be at Krabby's in Daytona, 5 p.m. Heather DeSantis will be at Krabby's in New Smyrna, 5 p.m. Vance Durst will be at the Venetian 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will be at the Kona Tiki Bar, 7 p.m. Mike Eastbrook will be at Sugar Works Distillery, 7 p.m. Stealing Vanity will be at Cafe Da Vinci, 9 p.m. And finally, Sonny Reese will be at Sharky's, New Smyrna Beach, 6:30 p.m. For more information, feel free to download the Static Live app. It's free at staticlive.app. Kix 98.7.
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13: Spotty showers and thunderstorms, 87 to 91 this afternoon, a light south to southeast breeze. Showers and thunderstorms end, low 70s tonight. Partly sunny with afternoon showers and thunderstorms, 86 to 90 tomorrow. Partly cloudy, lower 70s tomorrow night. Saturday's partly sunny with isolated showers or thunderstorms, highs 86 to 90. Now, more today's hot country and your all-time favorites on Kix Country 98.7.

It's the late, great Toby Keith. Should have been a cowboy here on Kix. Speaking of cowboys, coming up next Friday, it is the Saddle Up Social, 6 to 8 p.m. at the Palm Coast Community Center. Going to have music, dancing, and refreshments. 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
2: I'm John Saucier. American and Iranian negotiators have reached a tentative agreement to extend the ceasefire by another 60 days and launch talks on Iran's nuclear program. The president does still need to sign off on this reported memorandum of understanding. The Los Angeles mayoral race heating up. California Governor Gavin Newsom announcing today he's endorsing the incumbent mayor, Karen Bass, in an upcoming interview this Saturday. On Fox's Saturday in America, Los Angeles mayoral candidate Spencer Pratt says he's not surprised. He says these two lawmakers are criminal partners.
3: Not only did they work together in their negligence in burning down 7,000 houses and 12 people alive, but they're both complicit in laundering, $24 billion to actually increase homelessness.
2: The governor praised Mayor Bass for lowering homelessness and violent crime rates, as well as for working to bring back film production into the city. The mayoral primary is next Tuesday. Day. 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
5: Recent statutory amendments expanded the affordable housing requirement to include any city-owned lands that are not currently committed to an active project.
6: Future affordable housing in Palm Coast is part of a larger discussion tied to Florida's Live Local Act, which requires cities to identify publicly owned land that could potentially be used for it. The list included everything from wetland lots in Seminole Woods to former residential properties acquired by the city through code enforcement actions. Councilmember Ty Miller said broader housing affordability concerns are also becoming part of the conversation.
7: The concern or the fear is that homeownership will go away, right? And that everybody will be forced to kind of rent a space in some conglomerate's rental properties.
6: From the WNZF Newsroom, I'm Erica Fox.
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13: The rumors about Beachfront Grill are true. 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Beachfront Grill, Flagler Beach. Spotty showers and thunderstorms, upper 80s this afternoon. Light south to southeast winds. Showers and storms end, low 70s tonight. Partly sunny afternoon showers or storms, upper 80s tomorrow. Partly sunny Saturday, isolated showers, upper 80s. 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

Chris Young's I'm Coming Over here on Kix. Well, coming up Saturday, June 13th, it is Phoenix Crossing's charity golf tournament to benefit permanent supportive housing in Flagler County. It's going to be at the Palm Harbor Community Golf Club. You can enjoy a morning of golf and friendly competition. Lunch is included. There'll be a 50-50 raffle, silent auction, prizes, and more. If you'd like some more details, you can head to flaglerradio.com.

0: We're keeping it country. If you ain't winning, then there's a no. So here we go, baby, don't you know this ain't my first rodeo. 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
1: I'm Lisa Buckman. 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Slowdowns continue along US 1 and US 92. Traffic is a bit slow along State Road 100. No problems on A1A. 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
2: 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Come on down. Make plans to spend dinner here tonight for $5 burgers as we celebrate National Hamburger Day. There's also happy hour until 6 p.m., and they do have some drink specials as well. So come on out and enjoy a nice, ice cold drink. Right now, the weather has passed. There was some rain earlier, but the weather has passed now, and there are some folks sitting outside on the newly refurbished deck as well. But, of course, inside is air conditioned, and right now there's plenty of room for you to come in and enjoy a $5 hamburger. So jump in the car, come on out and join us. It's Kevin Kane on location until 6 o'clock. Of course, the burgers will continue well past then, so come on out and get yours. $5 hamburger for National Hamburger Day at the Beachfront Grill. It's Kevin Kane on location with Flagler Radio. I'll see you here.
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7: 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It's the Mid-Atlantic Marketing 602 Tour Type Mods, the Bushman Steel Buildings Bomber A, the Stephen Smith Incorporated Bomber B, the Recon Mod Minis, and, of course, the spectator races. That's right. You can put your car on the track and try and win some money. Racing starts at 7:30. We're right on the action corner of 44 and 415. Be there.
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Keith Urban's Who Wouldn't Want to Be Me here on Kix Country 98.7. If you haven't pre-ordered Keith Urban's album that's coming out June 12th, you still got about a week or so to do that. Don't forget, this time it is a yacht rock album just in time for summer called Flow State. All right, Dustin Lynch free now. 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
10: Spotty showers and thunderstorms, 87 to 91 this afternoon. A light south to southeast breeze. Showers and thunderstorms end, low 70s tonight. Partly sunny with afternoon showers and thunderstorms, 86 to 90 tomorrow. Partly cloudy, lower 70s tomorrow night. Saturday's partly sunny with isolated showers or thunderstorms, highs 86 to 90. 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

It's Gretchen Wilson here on Kix Country 98.7. Well, I know tonight was Beats and Eats. If you'd planned on going out there, just a heads up, due to the weather, they have postponed it. So it will be happening June 18th instead. You can still go to palmcoast.gov to get all the details.

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3: I'm Lisa Buckman. 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Slowdowns continue to build along US 92 and US 1, picking up some volumes now on I-4 westbound and on 95 southbound through LPGA Boulevard. This traffic update brought to you by Shantro and Shantro, your local auto accident experts, with offices at the Flagler Executive Airport and Daytona Beach.
4: 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New owner John Cooper is here as well. 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It's all going on at Beachfront Grill. Again, 2444 South Ocean Shore Boulevard here in Flagler Beach, 386-693-4839. Call ahead if you like, but come on down here and get that $5 hamburger, $6 cheeseburger as we celebrate National Hamburger Day. It's Kevin Kane on location with Flagler Radio. I'll see you here.
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2: Fox News, I'm Carmen Roberts. Negotiators for the U.S. and Iran reach a tentative deal to extend the ceasefire for 60 days and reopen the Strait of Hormuz and push nuclear talks down the road.
3: A top Pakistani diplomat is expected in Washington tomorrow. Some of these finer details will likely be worked out in the days and weeks ahead.
2: Fox's Trey Yingston, Tel Aviv. The plan still hinges on President Trump's final sign-off. The Federal Reserve's preferred inflation gauge, the PCE, accelerated in April at the hottest pace in 3 years.
4: Clearly, this shows that Operation Epic Fury is now seeping into the economic data we're getting.
2: Fox Business's Edward Lawrence. Higher energy prices pushed the PCE to an annual rate of 3.8% and may cement economists' predictions that the Fed will hold interest rates steady well into next year. 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
6: At their recent meeting, County Commissioner Andy Dance made a proposal.
7: A 12-month moratorium on data center site plan submittals. 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
6: Dance has some concerns about data centers.
7: The amount of resources that they use, groundwater, electrical infrastructure, and really public welfare, and how do they coexist in Flagler, first and foremost, is protecting Flagler's quality of life.
6: There are no data centers planned for Flagler County.
7: There have been people kicking the tires, but there's nothing planned currently. So that gives us this opportunity to stay ahead of this process.
6: But before any decisions are made, they have to take public input and vote on it.
7: The plan is to have it on the agenda for the June 15th meeting.
6: From the WNZF Newsroom, I'm Liz Ryan.
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12: 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Spotty showers and thunderstorms, upper 80s this afternoon. Light south to southeast winds. Showers and storms end, low 70s tonight. Partly sunny afternoon showers or storms, upper 80s tomorrow. Partly sunny Saturday, isolated showers, upper 80s. 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

It's Nate Smith on Kix, and Nate Smith revealed his struggle with mental exhaustion from the digital music industry's demands in an Instagram video recently. He expressed his frustration with success being measured solely by social media metrics and views. I totally understand that. He announced he's abandoning traditional social media promotion strategies, saying he is over the reels and weird teasing of things. We will see where he pops up now to promote his stuff. Right now, John Morgan, it's Kid Myself, and we'll take a look at Flagler Afternoon Traffic right after that.

0: We're keeping it country. Something good always happens after midnight. Getting loud a little later just hits nice. 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
1: I'm Lisa Buckman. 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Traffic is slow along US 92 and US 1, picking up some volumes on the Belter Parkway. No problems on State Road 100. 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
2: And good afternoon once again from Beachfront Grill on South Ocean Shore Avenue, the south side of Flagler Beach. 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Cheeseburgers just $6. Come on out, enjoy dinner here, and enjoy these burgers. 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Amber's working behind one of the bars. Corey's behind the other. There's happy hour until 6 o'clock tonight here at Beachfront Grills. Come on out and enjoy. And as we said, take advantage of those delicious $5 burgers. We will be here until 6 o'clock tonight. I'm still hoping to get the new owner, John Cooper, on the mic with us. He's just wrapping up his dinner. I don't want to interrupt that, of course. Enjoying one of those delicious burgers. So you can either eat outdoors here, as the weather seems to be holding for us. And, of course, you can eat indoors where it's air-conditioned and right now plenty of room. So jump in the car. Come on down to Beachfront Grill. Again, it's 2444 South Ocean Shore Boulevard in Flagler Beach. If you want to call ahead, 386-693-4839. It's Kevin Kane on location with Flagler Radio. I'll see you here for Burger Night.
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Old Alabama. It's Brett Paisley featuring Alabama here on Kix. Both of them going to be coming to the St. Augustine Amphitheater between now and the new year, though they will be there on different dates. First up is Brad Paisley. That'll be September 19th at the Amp. And then October 17th will be Alabama's turn. You can go to theamp.com for tickets and details. Here's Locat.

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1: And good afternoon once again from Beachfront Grill in South Flagler Beach. It's Kevin Kane on location today as we celebrate National Hamburger Day. I'm here with the new owner, John. John, lots of changes you've done already cosmetically, also to infrastructure, right? Electrical and plumbing. I've had the pleasure already of playing on that brand new stage outside twice.
2: People loved it. We're going to be doing a lot more of that in the month of June. Every weekend, every Friday, Saturday, we'll be having bands lined up and a lot more coming here at Beachfront.
1: Absolutely. I know you want to make this a destination for sure and a place that folks can really be proud of and want to come back to. And I think tonight's a good example of that as you're celebrating National Hamburger Day with hamburgers for just $5.
2: You're right. $5 burgers today. We're super happy with all the folks that have already turned out and the ones that are still coming in.
1: So make sure you come on by. Make it a plan tonight for dinner to come by and enjoy one of the best burgers on the beach, if not the best burger on the beach. 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But the best burger on the beach is here at Beachfront Grill. $5 for a hamburger, $6 for a cheeseburger tonight. Happy hour going on until 6 p.m. I got plenty of ice cold beer. We got a drink special as well behind the bar. Corey behind the front bar. Amber's working in the back bar area here. So come on out, say hello, enjoy a $5 burger. And John, congratulations. This is really a lot of fun here.
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16: Spotty showers and thunderstorms, 87 to 91 this afternoon, a light south to southeast breeze. Showers and thunderstorms end, low 70s tonight. Partly sunny with afternoon showers and thunderstorms, 86 to 90 tomorrow. Partly cloudy, lower 70s tomorrow night. Saturday's partly sunny with isolated showers or thunderstorms, highs 86 to 90. 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

Bar None. Jordan Davis on Kicks. And if you haven't checked in with him yet, well, we do Backstage Country weeknights 7 to midnight. Each week you get a different country star as your host. Jordan Davis is your host this week. Tune in for that later on this evening. And don't forget, Jordan Davis will be coming to the St. Augustine Amphitheater. That'll be August 16th. You can go to theamp.com for tickets.

0: 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Ain't no been there singing from a coal mine, but I got both fists clenched if you're looking for a fire. 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
1: 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Slowdowns continue along US 1 and US 92. Traffic is a bit slow along State Road 100. 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
2: 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I'm here with the new owner, John. And John, you were telling us off mic, you got a lot of changes coming in June. All good stuff. So let's tell folks what's going on.
3: Well, we're going to have a lot of new live events. We're going to be having a lot of bands and such. Beginning mid-June, we will be opening up earlier in the day, in the mornings, and we'll be having breakfast Monday through Saturday. And then Sundays, we will be bringing back the brunch, having brunch here. Get those mimosas, come out and have a beautiful selection of different items just to take right off the buffet.
2: Fantastic. And, of course, now you got the outdoor bar pretty much set up, and that's going to be a big draw during the summer as well.
3: Absolutely. Guys, we are set up for weekend success. You guys come out. We have a much bigger area out there to have bigger bands, bigger venues. We're even going to be bringing in guys from American Idol and some other folks like that that have already committed to us. Start looking for that stuff in June. As we get further into the summer, there's going to be more and more acts coming on. It'll be every Friday and Saturday. We'll be fully stocked out there. The bar ready to go for all the fun you want to have, beginning as early as 5:30 and ending usually around 9:30.
2: And it is a ton of fun. I mean, you got all that new LED lighting out there, right? The bigger stage. I mean, it's really just a fantastic venue.
3: Yep, you're right. The lighting, the stage, the fans to stay, you know, we have like all new fans outside to keep you nice and cool. Yeah, well, you enjoy your favorite drink. The liquor's out there. We got draft on tap. We got bottled beer, of course. And then obviously the great service of all of our great employees out there to help out.
2: It's absolutely a destination. Beachfront Grill. $5 burgers tonight on Hamburger Night, National Hamburger Night. Jump in the car. Come on out. Meet John. Meet the staff. And enjoy that $5 burger. It's Kevin Kane on location with Flagler Radio. We'll see you here.
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2: News. I'm John Saucier. Treasury Secretary Scott Bessent asked if there's possible agreement between the U.S. and Iran on the table. Sources telling Fox that negotiators on both sides reached a deal on a 60-day memorandum of understanding, which would extend the ceasefire and launch negotiations on Iran's nuclear program. Secretary Bessent says President Trump has yet to give the agreement final approval.
3: The teams have been going back and forth, and President Trump has made it very clear, he talked about it at the cabinet meeting, that he has several red lines.
2: Homeland Security Secretary Mark Wayne Mullen is threatening to stop international flights from coming into what he calls sanctuary cities by pulling Customs and Border Protection agents from airports. Massachusetts Governor Maura Healey blasting that threat.
4: How is that, Director Mullen, making us more safe? Like, it isn't. And that's why, forgive me, but no, it's dumb.
2: Transportation Secretary Sean Duffy also skeptical about that move. 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
5: This local news is a service of Flagler County's Toyota dealer, Beaver Toyota, in St. Augustine, conveniently located right off I-95 at exit 311. Flagler County Commissioner Greg Hansen says he and his colleagues plan to dig deeper to protect sea oats planted to stabilize rebuilt dunes after major storm erosion.
6: People are camping out on the dunes right where we've planted all the stuff. So we're manufacturing new signs. It says, get off the goddamn dunes.
7: I told you the way to solve this as a bona fide Floridian is to say there are snakes in the dunes.
6: Yeah.
7: Poisonous snakes.
6: Rattlesnakes present.
5: Hansen says one key to the equation will be not only warning signs about staying off the dunes, but enforcing the advisory.
6: Sheriff's Deputy Ryan Emery is, they're going to start enforcing it.
8: Good.
6: They're going to start kicking people off the dunes. We went out there the other day, and it was as far as you could see.
8: Oh,
6: chairs good. On top of the dunes.
8: Just ask them, where are you from?
6: Yeah, where are you from? Exactly.
5: From the WNZF Newsroom, I'm Peter Killeen.
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11: The rumors about Beachfront Grill are true. They are still open. 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Beachfront Grill, Flagler Beach. Spotty showers and thunderstorms, upper 80s this afternoon. Light south to southeast winds. Showers and storms end, low 70s tonight. Partly sunny afternoon showers or storms, upper 80s tomorrow. Partly sunny Saturday, isolated showers, upper 80s. Now, more of today's hot country and your all-time favorites on Kix Country 98.7.

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1: 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Traffic is slow along US 92 and US 1, picking up some volumes on the Belcher Parkway. No problems on State Road 100. 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
2: 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Add a buck for a cheeseburger. Come on down and enjoy it tonight for dinner. We're talking to John, the new owner here, briefly about some of the changes coming in June. But one of the other things we want to touch on, of course, John, is parties. I mean, we got rehearsal dinners for weddings. We have retirement parties and stuff. And this would be the place to do it.
3: Absolutely. You know, whether you're having a retirement party, a birthday party, or just some kind of special event for somebody going on. We've got it going on over here. We could do all types of catering for you. We can do buffets if you'd like. We can have larger crowds. We've had groups up to 100 people in here.
2: And it works. It works really well. So keep that in mind. Let's give everybody the phone number, John. So, John, let's give people the phone number if they want to call and set up a party.
3: Oh, great. That number is 386-693-4830.
2: So make sure you call, especially if you have a big party that you want to have catered. Or if you want the buffet, as John said. National Hamburger Day, $5 hamburger, $6 cheeseburger. Happy hour until 6 p.m. tonight here. 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Beachfront Grill, check it out. It's really newly refurbished, looking really great. The food is amazing, of course. And you don't have to just have a hamburger. You got a great menu.
3: Absolutely. We're keeping it all coastal around here. We've got so many different new items coming in the mid-June. That will include raw oysters. That'll include other fish. And also, we're going to be shooting for do some wood-fired pizzas for you guys.
2: It all sounds good to me. Beachfront Grill is a place. Come on down and check it out. It's Kevin Kane on location with Flagler Radio. We'll see you here.
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I got better. 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
1: And good afternoon from Beachfront Grill on A1A in South Flagler Beach, 2444 South Ocean Shore Boulevard, to be exact. It's Kevin Kane on location with Flagler Radio this afternoon, celebrating National Hamburger Day, where tonight you can get a hamburger here for just $5. 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It's the best burger on the beach. You cannot go wrong. So hop in the car, come on down, and take advantage of this as we celebrate National Hamburger Day. So much going on here tonight. Of course, happy hour until 6 p.m. We'll be here until 6 p.m. So come on by, have a nice cold drink, maybe a nice cold beer. They've got domestics, they've got drafts, and of course, specialty cocktails as well. Jump in the car, come on out and celebrate with us. Again, it's Beachfront Grill. By the way, if you want to call ahead, 386-693-4839. But jump in the car, come on down, take full advantage of National Hamburger Day. 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It's Kevin Kane on location. I'll see you here.
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3: 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Here's what's happening this Friday, May 29th. The Brothers Futch will be at JB's Fish Camp, 4 p.m. Ryder Knight will be at Krabby's in Daytona, 5 p.m. Heather DeSantis will be at Krabby's in New Smyrna, 5 p.m. Vance Durst will be at the Venetian Bay Golf Club, 6 p.m. Ash and Sheaf will be at Tortuga's Florida Kitchen, 6 p.m. Chilakaya will be at Krabby's in St. Augustine, 6 p.m. Matt McEwen will be at the Orman Garage Brewery, 6 p.m. Sober Cafe will be at the Kona Tiki Bar, 7 p.m. Mike Eastbrook will be at Sugar Works Distillery, 7 p.m. Stealing Vanity will be at Cafe Da Vinci, 9 p.m. And finally, Sonny Reese will be at Sharky's, New Smyrna Beach, 6:30 p.m. For more information, feel free to download the Static Live app. It's free at staticlive.app. Kix 98.7.
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5: Spotty showers and thunderstorms, 87 to 91 this afternoon, a light south to southeast breeze. Showers and thunderstorms end, low 70s tonight. Partly sunny with afternoon showers and thunderstorms, 86 to 90 tomorrow. Partly cloudy, lower 70s tomorrow night. Saturday's partly sunny with isolated showers or thunderstorms, highs 86 to 90. 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
3: I'm Lisa Buckman. 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No major problems out there. Traffic is slow in the usual spots along US 92 and US 1. Picking up some volumes on I-4 headed westbound, a little bit slow on State Road 100. This traffic update brought to you by Shantro and Shantro, your local auto accident experts, with offices at the Flagler Executive Airport and Daytona Beach.
4: And good afternoon once again from Beachfront Grill, A1A in South Flagler Beach. It's Kevin Kane on location with Flagler Radio today as we celebrate National Hamburger Day. We're actually getting ready to wrap up our broadcast here, but the hamburger special will go on until closing tonight. $5 for a hamburger, $6 for a cheeseburger. Load up the car. Come on out. Have some dinner here at Beachfront Grill and celebrate National Hamburger Day. Of course, there's other great choices on the menu as well. There are drink specials. There's plenty of beer, ice cold beer, both domestic, bottled, and draft. And imports as well. So come on out, have a nice ice-cold drink, enjoy dinner, and take advantage of the $5 hamburgers today for National Hamburger Day. It's all going on here at Beachfront Grill, 2444 South Ocean Shore Boulevard in South Flagler Beach, just a couple of miles south of the pier. Jump in the car, come on out, and take advantage of this very special day, National Hamburger Day, at the Beachfront Grill in Flagler Beach. It's Kevin Kane on location. I will talk to you in the morning. Have a great night.
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0: News. I'm Tom Rigotti. President Trump has yet to make a decision on signing a memorandum between the U.S. and Iran to extend the ceasefire for 60 days and negotiate the regime's nuclear program. Fox's Lauren Simonetti reports.
1: If signed by President Trump, it would open the strait and get, according to the Treasury Secretary Scott Bessent, 2,000 ships stuck moving again.
0: Under the agreement, the U.S. would gradually end their blockade of Iran's ports. Iran would be allowed to sell oil through sanction waivers. An Iranian man is under arrest following the discovery of his plans to assassinate a member of President Trump's family.
2: They pledged, apparently, to murder first daughter Ivanka Trump. The suspect's plan was so far advanced that he actually had obtained a blueprint of her $24 million Florida home, according to the New York Post.
0: That's Fox's Julian Turner. 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
3: The rumors about Beachfront Grill are true. They are still open. Stop in and see Corey today. Beachfront Grill, Flagler Beach. Spotty showers and thunderstorms, upper 80s this afternoon. Light south to southeast winds. Showers and storms end, low 70s tonight. Partly sunny afternoon showers or storms, upper 80s tomorrow. Partly sunny Saturday, isolated showers, upper 80s. 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

It's Billy Currington. Good directions here on Kix Country at 98.7. By the way, Billy Currington going to be at Hertz Arena in Estero. That's going to be happening June 19th. I've got Lauren Elena featuring Chase Matthew for you now. And a reminder, Rock the Country coming to Florida Horse Park in Ocala. Lauren Elena will be there as well. That is happening August 28th and 29th. You can go to rockthecountry.com for details. Another

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2: Priest penalty upheld by panel. I'm Susie Armstrong. The story next on NASCAR Today.
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2: The behavioral penalty issued to NASCAR Cup Series driver Ryan Preece following an incident on May 5th involving fellow driver Ty Gibbs at Texas Motor Speedway has been upheld by the National Motorsports Appeals Panel. Yesterday's ruling concluded that Preece violated the rules set forth in the penalty notice and affirmed and upheld the original judgment of a loss of 25 championship points and a $50,000 fine. The panel felt that NASCAR and RFK Racing presented competing interpretations of the common data. But Preece's comments over the radio at the time, quote, showed that he chose to not cut his competitor any breaks. I'm Susie Armstrong. This is NASCAR Today on the Motor Racing Network.
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It's Dirk Spentley Gone here on Kix. Dirk Spentley headed our way. He'll be coming to the St. Augustine Amphitheater July 18th. You can go to theamp.com for tickets and details. Here's Vincent Mason. It's Wish You Well.

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5: 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Here's what's happening this Friday, May 29th. The Brothers Futch will be at JB's Fish Camp, 4 p.m. Ryder Knight will be at Krabby's in Daytona, 5 p.m. Heather DeSantis will be at Krabby's in New Smyrna, 5 p.m. Vance Durst will be at the Venetian 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Beach, 6:30 p.m. For more information, feel free to download the Static Live app. It's free at staticlive.app. Kix 98.7.
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16: Spotty showers and thunderstorms, 87 to 91 this afternoon, a light south to southeast breeze. Showers and thunderstorms end, low 70s tonight. Partly sunny with afternoon showers and thunderstorms, 86 to 90 tomorrow. Partly cloudy, lower 70s tomorrow night. Saturday's partly sunny with isolated showers or thunderstorms, highs 86 to 90. 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

It's Roscoe Flats, me and my gang here on Kix Country 98.7 as we wrap up this Thursday, the 28th of May. I'm Candy. Thanks for joining me. I'll be back with you again tomorrow. Don't forget, we've got Backstage Country coming up next. Your host this week, Jordan Davis, so you don't want to miss out on that. And don't forget to tune in to Kevin Kane in the morning. It's got some goodies to give away. You don't want to miss out on that either. Going to leave you with John Party's Boots Off. Have a great night, and I'll talk to you tomorrow here on Kix.

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3: Hey, Backstage Country. It's Elena, and this week's host is repping the great state of Louisiana. We're so happy to have him, Jordan Davis. Hi.
4: Thank you. I am so happy to be here with y'all. Thank y'all so much, and I'm going to be sharing some stories behind my music, including my latest single, Turn This Truck Around.
3: 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More with Jordan Davis is coming your way on Backstage Country.

0: It's Backstage Country. I'm Elena. Jordan Davis is your host this week, and we're catching up on all the things. You know, Jordan, it's been a minute since I've seen you.
1: Yeah.
0: You were here last year, right around when Learn the Hard Way was either just coming out or had just come out.
1: Yeah, just coming out.
0: Yeah, so now that you are coming up on an almost year anniversary of the album,
1: yeah.
0: What has this last year been like for you with this era of your music and your catalog?
1: Yeah, it's been, I'm so proud of this record.
0: Yeah.
1: It's been fun. You know, we toured it and got to play some amazing venues off of this record. Red Rocks was the bucket list spot that we've been able to do. And then doing our first headlining tours in Australia and going back to Europe. It has been busy. And it's actually been cool now that after we got back from Australia, we've kind of slowed down and taken some time off. A, because I'm excited to write songs again.
0: Okay.
1: Now that we have a little bit of time off the road and not as busy of a year as we've had. It's been really fun to get back in the writing room and come up with ideas and start working on a new project. It's been busy on the family front, which has been great. I think the most thing I'm excited about is I'm just excited to write songs again.
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15: 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We've seen some heavy showers and thunderstorms around, and most of the activity dies down through the night. Partly cloudy sky, temperature into the low 70s. Partly sunny, then afternoon showers and storms flare up again on Friday, and they can be heavy at times as they do. No real changes. Saturday, Sunday, continued upper 80s. Each afternoon, showers and storms likely and heavy. Now, more of today's hot country and your all-time favorites on Kix Country 98.7.
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1: It's Backstage Country. I'm Elena. Jordan Davis is your host this week. We're talking about all kinds of things, including your music. And of course, we got to go all the way to the beginning.
2: First one.
1: Singles you up.
2: Yeah.
1: First number one.
2: First number one. First single. Yeah, it's crazy.
1: Thing that launched your entire career. I mean, changed your life, really. Yep. I think it's fair to say that.
2: 100%.
1: But thinking back to when you got that number one song, did you actually like really sit in it and get excited and celebrate? Or does that, as an artist, not as a songwriter only, but like as an artist, does that make you go, oh my God, we got to get what's next? Like, we got it. Like, do you remember what feelings you had when
2: yeah.
1: it went?
2: Luckily, I didn't look too far into, I really drank that one in, probably a little bit too much.
1: Did you almost get a little comfy?
2: Well, I just, like, luckily with that being the first one off of the record, I felt really good about, you know, having some songs behind it. And I'm glad it worked out that way because I was able to celebrate, you know. Like, I'll be honest with you, that was the last song we wrote for that first record. So, like, we were going with Slow Dance in the Parking Lot for my first single. And then I wrote Singles You Up kind of late in the recording process, turned it in. And my team was like, dude, you need to go cut this. Like, this might be our first single. So that kind of took some stress off of, like, well, if this does work, what's next? But yeah, I found out. I believe it was at ACM's. We were out there that I found out that this went number one. So Kristen was out there, and my entire team was out there, the whole label. It was a special night, from what I remember.
1: Well, yeah, I would hope that you probably didn't remember most of it, because it is that exciting.
2: We celebrated pretty hard on the first one. Yeah.
1: Was it like back to work right after that, all of that celebration?
2: No, I mean, you know, luckily at that time we were pretty busy touring.
1: Yeah.
2: So it was kind of shake out the cobwebs and get back to, you know, trying to build a career. We definitely took a couple of days to just be like, hey, you know, like we talked about earlier, this was such a, that first one was the only dream I'd had coming to Nashville.
1: Right.
2: It's not like you come to Nashville and you're like, all right, I want 15 number one songs. You just want the first one.
0: Don't go anywhere. 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
23: Partly cloudy sky as daytime showers, which linger through the start of the night, quiet down, leaving us dry, but in and out of clouds right through the night. Temperatures low 70s, getting back into the upper 80s through the day on Friday. Some of the showers that flare up again on Friday afternoon could be heavy at times, and then they die down again. Friday night, partly cloudy, down to the low 70s. Saturday, Sunday, more of the same. Afternoon showers and storms become more likely, and likely are heavy at times each afternoon, especially Sunday. 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